0: grant program by the Globe Police Department for the amount of $8,831.85, which will support the purchase of a police drone. A discussion and consideration to approve a contract with Weber Water Resources, LLC, to rehabilitate the Hagen Well for the amount of $128,015. As far as actionable items, a consideration to approve Ordinance Number 900, adopting the fiscal year 26-27 property tax rate reduction from 1.1892 to the amount of 1.1639 on each $100 of assessed valuation. They will discuss that and explain what that's all about. A discussion and consideration to award a contract to Shoals Contracting LLC to provide Cedar Street sidewalk and drainage improvements for the amount of $171,619.84. The council is expected to go into executive session to receive legal advice and possibly provide directions regarding contract negotiations with the hospital for a funding agreement for local services. Post-emergency evaluation process will be discussed, and pending and potential claims. The council will receive legal advice and possibly give direction regarding contract modifications between Gila County, the City of Globe, the Town of Miami, for the development of a long-term regional flood mitigation plan. And that meeting coming up at 6 o'clock at the Globe City Council chambers. The public is invited. And, of course, you can watch the meeting with the link from their website to our website, kqss.net. And now we have your sheriff's release. On the Gila County Sheriff's Office call address history for Monday, July 13th, 12:29 a.m., Area Patrol North Miami Avenue, as well as South Canyon Avenue and South Adonis Avenue in Miami. 1:27 a.m., an alarm, East U.S. Highway 60. 5:09 a.m., burglary, South Jess Hayes Road. 6:20 a.m., shots fired, East Ranch Creek Road, Globe. 6:34 a.m., follow-up, South Regis Road, Miami. 7:35 a.m., area patrol along U.S. 60 Live Oak in Miami throughout the morning hours. 7:50 a.m., a follow-up, Depot Hill Road, Miami. 8:41 a.m., motorist assist, milepost 262, U.S. 60. 9:40 a.m., civil matter, East South Street. 10 a.m., area patrol, North Arizona Highway 288, Roosevelt. 10:21 a.m., transport, East South Street. 10:30 a.m., threatening, South Hill Street. 10:39 a.m., welfare check, East Ridge Run, Tonto Basin. 10:57 a.m., citizen assist, East Buckhorn Trail, Tonto Basin. 11:35 a.m., a domestic, North Country Lane, Globe. 11:47 a.m., welfare check, North Broad Street. 12:33 p.m., 911 South Jess 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check, North Arizona Highway 288, Young. 3:06 p.m., motorist assist, milepost 250, U.S. 60. 3:19 p.m., transport, East Ash Street. 3:19 p.m., area patrol along Live Oak, U.S. 60, Miami, throughout the afternoon and evening hours. 3:27 p.m., citizen assist, West Sullivan Street, Miami. 3:32 p.m., smoke check, North Arizona Highway 188, Roosevelt. 3:41 p.m., shoplifter, East U.S. Highway 60. 3:41 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incident, Forest Service Road 512 Young. 4:31 p.m., sex offender update, East Monroe Street, Globe. 5:04 p.m., weather-related activity on East Beer Tree Crossing Globe, West Passage Boulevard Globe. 5:29 p.m., utility problem, West Pinal Street Globe. 5:36 p.m., fire, East Locomotive Drive, Claypool. 5:45 p.m., information gathered, milepost 242, U.S. 60, Miami. 6:39 p.m., utility problem, South Inspiration Drive. 7:02 p.m., smoke check, East Locomotive Drive, Claypool. 7:15 p.m., fire reported, South Colt Drive, Globe. 7:32 p.m., citizen assist, West Frederick Street, Miami. 7:36 p.m., lockout, North Arizona Highway 188, Roosevelt. 7:39 p.m., utility problem, East Ash Street, Globe. 7:43 p.m., a disturbance, South Prospect Avenue, Miami. 8:26 p.m., wanted person, South Adonis Avenue, Miami. 9:29 p.m., unwanted person, East Oak Street, Globe. So that is what we know, and now you know. 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
3: Gila County Weather.
0: A good chance of widely scattered showers and/or thunderstorms right through this coming weekend. Low Miami, San Carlos, Roosevelt Lake, and the surrounding area can expect partly cloudy to mostly cloudy. A chance for some widely scattered showers and/or thunderstorms on the daytime high in the upper 90s, nighttime lows in the 70s. We might see some wind gusts of 15 to 20. Even up to 25 miles per hour. Some strong gusty winds and heavy rains expected with this thunder shower activity. On Thursday, a high near 93 with an 80% chance of rain. Nighttime low near 70 or the upper 60s. For Friday, showers and possibly a thunderstorm with a high near 88. 80% chance of precipitation Friday night. Mostly cloudy with a 60% chance of rain with a low around 70 or upper 60s. For this coming weekend, a 50% chance of showers and or thunderstorms. Our daytime high near 88 or 90 and nighttime lows in the low 70s or upper 60s. As with any rain incident, flash flooding is always a possibility. Never drive through floodwaters. It only takes a small amount of moving water to sweep a vehicle away. Stay away from creeks, washes, and other low-lying areas. Flash flooding can develop with little or no warning. Turn around, don't drown. And stage 2 fire restrictions remain in place throughout the Tonto National Forest. That means no campfires, charcoal, coal, briquettes, pellet grills, and wood-burning stoves prohibited right now. No smoking unless in an enclosed vehicle or building. There are some other restrictions and exemptions. Violators may be fined up to $5,000. For details, visit the Tonto National Forest website. And as always, no fireworks ever allowed on any national forest. And thanks for spending your day with Gila's KISS FM, KQSS 101.9.
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Hello there, Big John Lubinsky with you on Gila's Kiss FM, KQSS 101.9, winding down my Tuesday, July 14th, 2026. Yeah, we do have scattered showers all around us here in the Globe, Miami-San Carlos area. We do have this type of weather in our forecast right through this coming weekend. In fact, a very good chance of Thursday going into Friday of this week. More details here in just minutes. And due to the stormy weather, the city of Globe wants to let you know there is a contingency plan in place should Beer Tree Crossing become impassable. The city contractors and emergency responders have coordinated procedures for emergency situations, and weather conditions are continuously monitored. In the event of an emergency situation, operations will be adjusted with public safety as the top priority. Coffee with the mayor, that's happening tomorrow. If you have a question, an idea, or just want to stop by and say hello, you can join Mayor Al Gameros for Coffee with the Mayor. That is tomorrow, Wednesday, July 15th, 1 o'clock at Copper City's Coffee. Get ready to enjoy some coffee and visit with the mayor. And tomorrow is Wednesday, and over at the Miami Memorial Library, not much going on. On Thursday, though, they will have Tai Chi with Gus Park. And over at the Globe Public Library, tomorrow, Wednesday, is going to be some meditation and breathing exercises at 12 noon. Jacqueline will lead you through a series of meditations and breathing exercises. And then it's a game night for 13 and over, competitive games that use strategy. If you have a favorite that you like to share, bring it along. Invite your friends, bring a snack for yourself or to share, and enjoy game night for adults. And that'll begin at 5 o'clock tomorrow evening. Over at the Globe Active Adult Center, Wednesday's always extra special. Hot biscuits and gravy at 7:30 in the morning. And then there's a bingo at 9 a.m. Ceramics at 9 a.m. On your lunch menu, it will be chicken pot pie, garden salad, broccoli, wheat bread, and mixed fruit. And lunch is served at 11:45 a.m. 60 and over, $2.50 per meal, under $65 per meal. And the Globe Active Adult Center is at 579 South Broad Street in Globe. You can phone them at 928-425-9030. At the Alicia Garcia Miami Senior Center, Arts and Crafts Day tomorrow, as well as games. They hope to see you soon. They're open Monday through Friday from 6 a.m. until 2 p.m. at 506 West Live Oak Street in Miami. Their number, 928-473-4190. On this July 14th, we do have some musicians and singers celebrating birthdays today. We have guitarist Ray Herndon of McBride and the Ride, turning 66 years old. Singer Jamie Johnson is 51, and musician Taboo of Black Eyed Peas turns 51 years old today. So we leave you with McBride and the Ride, Jamie Johnson, and Black Eyed Peas, getting you back to the monster hits on Gila's Kiss FM, KQSS 101.9. Enjoy. Stay dry.

A good chance of widely scattered showers and or thunderstorms right through this coming weekend. Low Miami, San Carlos, Roosevelt Lake and the surrounding area can expect partly cloudy to mostly cloudy. A chance for some widely scattered showers and or thunderstorms on the daytime high in the upper 90s, nighttime lows in the 70s. We might see some wind gusts of 15 to 20, even up to 25 miles per hour. Some strong gusty winds and heavy rains expected with this thunder shower activity. On Thursday, a high near 93 with an 80% chance of rain. Nighttime low near 70 or the upper 60s. Friday showers and possibly a thunderstorm with a high near 88. 80% chance of precipitation Friday night. Mostly cloudy with a 60% chance of rain with a low around 70 or upper 60s. For this coming weekend, a 50% chance of showers and or thunderstorms. Our daytime high near 88 or 90 and nighttime lows in the low 70s or upper 60s. As with any rain incident, flash flooding is always a possibility. Never drive through floodwaters. It only takes a small amount of moving water to sweep a vehicle away. Stay away from creeks, washes, and other low-lying areas. Flash flooding can develop with little or no warning. Turn around, don't drown. And stage 2 fire restrictions remain in place throughout the Tonto National Forest. That means no campfires, charcoal, coal, briquettes, pellet grills, and wood-burning stoves prohibited right now. No smoking unless in an enclosed vehicle or building. There are some other restrictions and exemptions. Violators may be fined up to $5,000. For details, visit the Tonto National Forest website. And as always, no fireworks ever allowed on any national forest. And thanks for spending your day with Gila's Kiss FM, KQSS 101.9. Monster!

to admit it at the time. So I got me some gigs on Saturday nights, not much more than orchestrated fights. I'd come

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0: Roosevelt Lake in the surrounding area. Can expect partly cloudy to mostly cloudy. A chance for some widely scattered showers and or thunderstorms on the daytime high in the upper 90s, nighttime lows in the 70s. We might see some wind gusts of 15 to 20, even up to 25 miles per hour. Some strong gusty winds and heavy rains expected with this thunder shower activity. On Thursday, a high near 93 with an 80% chance of rain. Nighttime low near 70 or the upper 60s. For Friday, showers and possibly a thunderstorm with a high near 88. 80% chance of precipitation Friday night. Mostly cloudy with a 60% chance of rain with a low around 70 or upper 60s. For this coming weekend, a 50% chance of showers and or thunderstorms. Our daytime high near 88 or 90 and nighttime lows in the low 70s or upper 60s. As with any rain incident, flash flooding is always a possibility. Never drive through floodwaters. It only takes a small amount of moving water to sweep a vehicle away. Stay away from creeks, washes, and other low-lying areas. Flash flooding can develop with little or no warning. Turn around, don't drown. And stage 2 fire restrictions remain in place throughout the Tonto National Forest. That means no campfires, charcoal, coal, briquettes, pellet grills, and wood-burning stoves prohibited right now. No smoking unless in an enclosed vehicle or building. There are some other restrictions and exemptions. Violators may be fined up to $5,000. For details, visit the Tonto National Forest website. And as always, no fireworks ever allowed on any national forest. And thanks for spending your day with Gila's Kiss FM, KQSS 101.9.
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A good chance of widely scattered showers and or thunderstorms right through this coming weekend. Low Miami, San Carlos, Roosevelt Lake and the surrounding area can expect partly cloudy to mostly cloudy. A chance for some widely scattered showers and or thunderstorms on the daytime high in the upper 90s, nighttime lows in the 70s. We might see some wind gusts of 15 to 20, even up to 25 miles per hour. Some strong gusty winds and heavy rains expected with this thunder shower activity. On Thursday, a high near 93 with an 80% chance of rain. Nighttime low near 70 or the upper 60s. For Friday, showers and possibly a thunderstorm with a high near 88. 80% chance of precipitation Friday night. Mostly cloudy with a 60% chance of rain with a low around 70 or upper 60s. For this coming weekend, a 50% chance of showers and or thunderstorms. Our daytime high near 88 or 90 and nighttime lows in the low 70s or upper 60s. As with any rain incident, flash flooding is always a possibility. Never drive through floodwaters. It only takes a small amount of moving water to sweep a vehicle away. Stay away from creeks, washes, and other low-lying areas. Flash flooding can develop with little or no warning. Turn around, don't drown. And stage 2 fire restrictions remain in place throughout the Tonto National Forest. That means no campfires, charcoal, coal, briquettes, pellet grills, and wood-burning stoves prohibited right now. No smoking unless in an enclosed vehicle or building. There are some other restrictions and exemptions. Violators may be fined up to $5,000. For details, visit the Tonto National Forest website. And as always, no fireworks ever allowed on any national forest. And thanks for spending your day with Gila's Kiss FM, KQSS 101.9. 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

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The Gila Community Food Bank's goal is for no local resident to go hungry. Food insecurity extends beyond the unemployed and homeless. In some cases, heads of households with jobs don't bring in enough money to feed their families, and seniors don't have sufficient income to eat all month long. 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They serve about 2,000 people a month locally. If you saw someone at a local grocery store with a cart full of turkeys around Thanksgiving, it was probably one of the food bank volunteers making sure everyone was able to enjoy a holiday meal. 474 turkey dinner boxes were delivered to families in addition to what is usually supplied. For more information on how you can help or be helped all year long, call 928-425-3639. 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

0: till I was almost to Arkansas. 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
1: KQSS Miami.

A good chance of widely scattered showers and or thunderstorms right through this coming weekend. Low Miami, San Carlos, Roosevelt Lake, and the surrounding area can expect partly cloudy to mostly cloudy. A chance for some widely scattered showers and or thunderstorms on the daytime high in the upper 90s, nighttime lows in the 70s. We might see some wind gusts of 15 to 20, even up to 25 miles per hour. Some strong gusty winds and heavy rains expected with this thunder shower activity. On Thursday, a high near 93 with an 80% chance of rain. Nighttime low near 70 or the upper 60s. For Friday, showers and possibly a thunderstorm with a high near 88. 80% chance of precipitation Friday night. Mostly cloudy with a 60% chance of rain with a low around 70 or upper 60s. For this coming weekend, a 50% chance of showers and or thunderstorms. Our daytime high near 88 or 90 and nighttime lows in the low 70s or upper 60s. As with any rain incident, flash flooding is always a possibility. Never drive through floodwaters. It only takes a small amount of moving water to sweep a vehicle away. Stay away from creeks, washes, and

0: other low-lying areas. Flash flooding can develop with little or no warning. Turn around, don't drown. And stage 2 fire restrictions remain in place throughout the Tonto National Forest. That means no campfires, charcoal, coal, briquettes, pellet grills, and wood-burning stoves prohibited right now. No smoking unless in an enclosed vehicle or building. There are some other restrictions and exemptions. Violators may be fined up to $5,000. For details, visit the Tonto National Forest website. And as always, no fireworks ever allowed on any national forest. And thanks for spending your day with Gila's Kiss FM, KQSS 101.9.
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0: A good chance of widely scattered showers and or thunderstorms right through this coming weekend. Low Miami, San Carlos, Roosevelt Lake and the surrounding area can expect partly cloudy to mostly cloudy. A chance for some widely scattered showers and or thunderstorms on the daytime high in the upper 90s, nighttime lows in the 70s. We might see some wind gusts of 15 to 20, even up to 25 miles per hour. Some strong gusty winds and heavy rains expected with this thundershower activity. On Thursday, a high near 93 with an 80% chance of rain. Nighttime low near 70 or the upper 60s. Friday showers and possibly a thunderstorm with a high near 88. 80% chance of precipitation Friday night. Mostly cloudy with a 60% chance of rain with a low around 70 or upper 60s. For this coming weekend, a 50% chance of showers and or thunderstorms. Our daytime high near 88 or 90 and nighttime lows in the low 70s or upper 60s. As with any rain incident, flash flooding is always a possibility. Never drive through floodwaters. It only takes a small amount of moving water to sweep a vehicle away. Stay away from creeks, washes, and other low-lying areas. Flash flooding can develop with little or no warning. Turn around, don't drown. And Stage 2 fire restrictions remain in place throughout the Tonto National Forest. That means no campfires, charcoal, coal, briquettes, pellet grills, and wood-burning stoves prohibited right now. No smoking unless in an enclosed vehicle or building. There are some other restrictions and exemptions. Violators may be fined up to $5,000. For details, visit the Tonto National Forest website. And as always, no fireworks ever allowed on any national forest. And thanks for spending your day with Gila's Kiss FM, KQSS 101.9.
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0: A good chance of widely scattered showers and or thunderstorms right through this coming weekend. Low Miami, San Carlos, Roosevelt Lake and the surrounding area can expect partly cloudy to mostly cloudy. A chance for some widely scattered showers and or thunderstorms on the daytime high in the upper 90s, nighttime lows in the 70s. We might see some wind gusts of 15 to 20, even up to 25 miles per hour. Some strong gusty winds and heavy rains expected with this thunder shower activity. On Thursday, a high near 93 with an 80% chance of rain. Nighttime low near 70 or the upper 60s. For Friday, showers and possibly a thunderstorm with a high near 88. 80% chance of precipitation Friday night. Mostly cloudy with a 60% chance of rain with a low around 70 or upper 60s. For this coming weekend, a 50% chance of showers and or thunderstorms. Our daytime high near 88 or 90 and nighttime lows in the low 70s or upper 60s. As with any rain incident, flash flooding is always a possibility. Never drive through floodwaters. It only takes a small amount of moving water to sweep a vehicle away. Stay away from creeks, washes, and other low-lying areas. Flash flooding can develop with little or no warning. Turn around, don't drown. And stage 2 fire restrictions remain in place throughout the Tonto National Forest. That means no campfires, charcoal, coal, briquettes, pellet grills, and wood-burning stoves prohibited right now. No smoking unless in an enclosed vehicle or building. There are some other restrictions and exemptions. Violators may be fined up to $5,000. For details, visit the Tonto National Forest website. And as always, no fireworks ever allowed on any national forest. And thanks for spending your day with Gila's Kiss FM, KQSS 101.9.
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0: called him Amos Moses. Sit down on him, Amos. Make it count, son. 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

0: A good chance of widely scattered showers and or thunderstorms right through this coming weekend. Low Miami, San Carlos, Roosevelt Lake and the surrounding area can expect partly cloudy to mostly cloudy. A chance for some widely scattered showers and or thunderstorms on the daytime high in the upper 90s, nighttime lows in the 70s. We might see some wind gusts of 15 to 20, even up to 25 miles per hour. Some strong gusty winds and heavy rains expected with this thunder shower activity. On Thursday, a high near 93 with an 80% chance of rain. Nighttime low near 70 or the upper 60s. For Friday, showers and possibly a thunderstorm with a high near 88. 80% chance of precipitation Friday night. Mostly cloudy with a 60% chance of rain with a low around 70 or upper 60s. For this coming weekend, a 50% chance of showers and or thunderstorms. Our daytime high near 88 or 90 and nighttime lows in the low 70s or upper 60s. As with any rain incident, flash flooding is always a possibility. Never drive through floodwaters. It only takes a small amount of moving water to sweep a vehicle away. Stay away from creeks, washes, and other low-lying areas. Flash flooding can develop with little or no warning. Turn around, don't drown. And stage 2 fire restrictions remain in place throughout the Tonto National Forest. That means no campfires, charcoal, coal, briquettes, pellet grills, and wood-burning stoves prohibited right now. No smoking unless in an enclosed vehicle or building. There are some other restrictions and exemptions. Violators may be fined up to $5,000. For details, visit the Tonto National Forest website. And as always, no fireworks ever allowed on any national forest. And thanks for spending your day with Gila's Kiss FM, KQSS 101.9.
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0: A good chance of widely scattered showers and or thunderstorms right through this coming weekend. Low Miami, San Carlos, Roosevelt Lake and the surrounding area can expect partly cloudy to mostly cloudy. A chance for some widely scattered showers and or thunderstorms on the daytime high in the upper 90s, nighttime lows in the 70s. We might see some wind gusts of 15 to 20, even up to 25 miles per hour. Some strong gusty winds and heavy rains expected with this thunder shower activity. On Thursday, a high near 93 with an 80% chance of rain. Nighttime low near 70 or the upper 60s. For Friday, showers and possibly a thunderstorm with a high near 88. 80% chance of precipitation Friday night. Mostly cloudy with a 60% chance of rain with a low around 70 or upper 60s. For this coming weekend, a 50% chance of showers and or thunderstorms. Our daytime high near 88 or 90 and nighttime lows in the low 70s or upper 60s. As with any rain incident, flash flooding is always a possibility. Never drive through floodwaters. It only takes a small amount of moving water to sweep a vehicle away. Stay away from creeks, washes, and other low-lying areas. Flash flooding can develop with little or no warning. Turn around, don't drown. And stage 2 fire restrictions remain in place throughout the Tonto National Forest. That means no campfires, charcoal, coal, briquettes, pellet grills, and wood-burning stoves prohibited right now. No smoking unless in an enclosed vehicle or building. There are some other restrictions and exemptions. Violators may be fined up to $5,000. For details, visit the Tonto National Forest website. And as always, no fireworks ever allowed on any national forest. And thanks for spending your day with Gila's Kiss FM, KQSS 101.9.
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I just laughed, said, I don't know. 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And then tried to dig real deep. 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
1: Johnny Walker said,

Then John, he stared off into that street light, and a vision filled his poor heart with dread. For it was him lying drunk there in that gutter, clutching in his hand the letter that Johnny Walker read. And this is what it said.

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A good chance of widely scattered showers and or thunderstorms right through this coming weekend. Low Miami, San Carlos, Roosevelt Lake and the surrounding area can expect partly cloudy to mostly cloudy. A chance for some widely scattered showers and or thunderstorms on the daytime high in the upper 90s, nighttime lows in the 70s. We might see some wind gusts of 15 to 20, even up to 25 miles per hour. Some strong gusty winds and heavy rains expected with this thunder shower activity. On Thursday, a high near 93 with an 80% chance of rain. Nighttime low near 70 or the upper 60s. For Friday, showers and possibly a thunderstorm with a high near 88. 80% chance of precipitation Friday night. Mostly cloudy with a 60% chance of rain with a low around 70 or upper 60s. For this coming weekend, a 50% chance of showers and or thunderstorms. Our daytime high near 88 or 90 and nighttime lows in the low 70s or upper 60s. As with any rain incident, flash flooding is always a possibility. Never drive through floodwaters. It only takes a small amount of moving water to sweep a vehicle away. Stay away from creeks, washes, and other low-lying areas. Flash flooding can develop with little or no warning. Turn around, don't drown. And stage 2 fire restrictions remain in place throughout the Tonto National Forest. That means no campfires, charcoal, coal, briquettes, pellet grills, and wood-burning stoves prohibited right now. No smoking unless in an enclosed vehicle or building. There are some other restrictions and exemptions. Violators may be fined up to $5,000. For details, visit the Tonto National Forest website. And as always, no fireworks ever allowed on any national forest. And thanks for spending your day with Gila's Kiss FM, KQSS 101.9. 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

A good chance of widely scattered showers and or thunderstorms right through this coming weekend. Low Miami, San Carlos, Roosevelt Lake, and the surrounding area can expect partly cloudy to mostly cloudy. A chance for some widely scattered showers and or thunderstorms on the daytime high in the upper 90s, nighttime lows in the 70s. We might see some wind gusts of 15 to 20, even up to 25 miles per hour. Some strong gusty winds and heavy rains expected with this thunder shower activity. On Thursday, a high near 93 with an 80% chance of rain. Nighttime low near 70 or the upper 60s. For Friday, showers and possibly a thunderstorm with a high near 88. 80% chance of precipitation Friday night. Mostly cloudy with a 60% chance of rain with a low around 70 or upper 60s. For this coming weekend, a 50% chance of showers and or thunderstorms. Our daytime high near 88 or 90 and nighttime lows in the low 70s or upper 60s. As with any rain incident, flash flooding is always a possibility. Never drive through floodwaters. It only takes a small amount of moving water to sweep a vehicle away. Stay away from creeks, washes, and other low-lying areas. Flash flooding can develop with little or no warning. Turn around, don't drown. And stage 2 fire restrictions remain in place throughout the Tonto National Forest. That means no campfires, charcoal, coal, briquettes, pellet grills, and wood-burning stoves prohibited right now. No smoking unless in an enclosed vehicle or building. There are some other restrictions and exemptions. Violators may be fined up to $5,000. For details, visit the Tonto National Forest website. And as always, no fireworks ever allowed on any national forest. And thanks for spending your day with Gila's Kiss FM, KQSS 101.9. 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
1: Name of this song is The Wildwood Flower. Now, The Wildwood Flower is an old country classic. It's gained a whole new popularity. The song isn't any more popular, but the flower's doing real good. Wildwood Flower grew wild on the farm, and we never knowed what it was called. Some said it's a flower, and some said it's a weed. I didn't give it much thought. One day I was out there talking to my brother, and I reached down for a weed to chew on. Things got fuzzy and things got blurry, and then everything was gone. Didn't know what happened, but I knew it beat the hell out of sniffing burlap. I come to, and my brother was there, and he said, "What's wrong with your eyes?" I said, "I don't know. I was chewing on a weed." He said, "Well, let me give it a try." Spent the rest of that day and most of that night trying to find my brother Bill. Caught up with him about 6 o'clock the next morning, naked, singing on the windmill. He said he flew up there. I had to fly up and get him down. He's about half crazy. The very next day, we picked a bunch of them weeds and we put them in the sun to dry. And we mashed them up and we cleaned them off, put them in the corn cob pie. Smoking them wildwood flowers got to be a habit. We never seen no harm. Oh, we thought it was kind of handy. Take a trip and never leave the farm. Big old puff that wildwood weed. Next thing you know, you're just wandering around behind the little animals. All good things got to come to an end. It's the same with the wildwood weeds. One day this fella from Washington come by and spied them and turned white as a sheet. And he dug and he burned and he burned and he dug and he killed all our cute little weeds. And then he drove away. We just smiled and waved, sitting there on that sack of seeds.

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If you've been to Bullion Plaza, the 1920s era elementary school in Miami, then you've seen its resplendent displays and local stories. 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You don't have to know anything. 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If you're interested, call 928-473-3700. 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

0: A good chance of widely scattered showers and or thunderstorms right through this coming weekend. Low Miami, San Carlos, Roosevelt Lake and the surrounding area can expect partly cloudy to mostly cloudy. A chance for some widely scattered showers and or thunderstorms on the daytime high in the upper 90s, nighttime lows in the 70s. We might see some wind gusts of 15 to 20, even up to 25 miles per hour. Some strong gusty winds and heavy rains expected with this thunder shower activity. On Thursday, a high near 93 with an 80% chance of rain. Nighttime low near 70 or the upper 60s. For Friday, showers and possibly a thunderstorm with a high near 88. 80% chance of precipitation Friday night. Mostly cloudy with a 60% chance of rain with a low around 70 or upper 60s. For this coming weekend, a 50% chance of showers and or thunderstorms. Our daytime high near 88 or 90 and nighttime lows in the low 70s or upper 60s. As with any rain incident, flash flooding is always a possibility. Never drive through floodwaters. It only takes a small amount of moving water to sweep a vehicle away. Stay away from creeks, washes, and other low-lying areas. Flash flooding can develop with little or no warning. Turn around, don't drown. And stage 2 fire restrictions remain in place throughout the Tonto National Forest. That means no campfires, charcoal, coal, briquettes, pellet grills, and wood-burning stoves prohibited right now. No smoking unless in an enclosed vehicle or building. There are some other restrictions and exemptions. Violators may be fined up to $5,000. For details, visit the Tonto National Forest website. And as always, no fireworks ever allowed on any national forest. And thanks for spending your day with Gila's Kiss FM, KQSS 101.9.
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This public service announcement is brought to you by your friends at KQSS. 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

A good chance of widely scattered showers and or thunderstorms right through this coming weekend. Low Miami, San Carlos, Roosevelt Lake and the surrounding area can expect partly cloudy to mostly cloudy. A chance for some widely scattered showers and or thunderstorms on the daytime high in the upper 90s, nighttime lows in the 70s. We might see some wind gusts of 15 to 20, even up to 25 miles per hour. Some strong gusty winds and heavy rains expected with this thunder shower activity. On Thursday, a high near 93 with an 80% chance of rain. Nighttime low near 70 or the upper 60s. For Friday, showers and possibly a thunderstorm with a high near 88. 80% chance of precipitation Friday night. Mostly cloudy with a 60% chance of rain with a low around 70 or upper 60s. For this coming weekend, a 50% chance of showers and or thunderstorms. Our daytime high near 88 or 90 and nighttime lows in the low 70s or upper 60s. As with any rain incident, flash flooding is always a possibility. Never drive through floodwaters. It only takes a small amount of moving water to sweep a vehicle away. Stay away from creeks, washes, and other low-lying areas. Flash flooding can develop with little or no warning. Turn around, don't drown. And stage 2 fire restrictions remain in place throughout the Tonto National Forest. That means no campfires, charcoal, coal, briquettes, pellet grills, and wood-burning stoves prohibited right now. No smoking unless in an enclosed vehicle or building. There are some other restrictions and exemptions. Violators may be fined up to $5,000. For details, visit the Tonto National Forest website. And as always, no fireworks ever allowed on any national forest. And thanks for spending your day with Gila's Kiss FM, KQSS 101.9. Monster Hit!

This public service announcement is brought to you by your friends at KQSS. The Homeless Coalition can use your help in their mission to provide food, clothing, and referrals to the homeless in Globe, Miami. One thing you can do is give non-perishable packaged edibles and drinks to the food pantries here at various churches in Globe, Living Waters, St. John's Episcopal, and First Christian. In Miami, Divine Grace Church. Second Chance on Highway 60 in Claypool also accepts donations of food and clothing. If you'd like us to air your public service announcement, please email it to radio@kqss.net or mail it to KQSS Box 977, Miami, Arizona 85539.

Bartender looked at me like, pony up, man, we're closing down. I paid the tab, and I turned around. Got on that phone on the way home, ended up down the rabbit hole again.

A good chance of widely scattered showers and or thunderstorms right through this coming weekend. Low Miami, San Carlos, Roosevelt Lake, and the surrounding area can expect partly cloudy to mostly cloudy. A chance for some widely scattered showers and or thunderstorms on the daytime high in the upper 90s, nighttime lows in the 70s. We might see some wind gusts of 15 to 20, even up to 25 miles per hour. Some strong gusty winds and heavy rains expected with this thunder shower activity. On Thursday, a high near 93 with an 80% chance of rain. Nighttime low near 70 or the upper 60s. For Friday, showers and possibly a thunderstorm with a high near 88. 80% chance of precipitation Friday night. Mostly cloudy with a 60% chance of rain with a low around 70 or upper 60s. For this coming weekend, a 50% chance of showers and or thunderstorms. Our daytime high near 88 or 90 and nighttime lows in the low 70s or upper 60s. As with any rain incident, flash flooding is always a possibility. Never drive through floodwaters. It only takes a small amount of moving water to sweep a vehicle away. Stay away from creeks, washes, and other low-lying areas. Flash flooding can develop with little or no warning. Turn around, don't drown. And stage 2 fire restrictions remain in place throughout the Tonto National Forest. That means no campfires, charcoal, coal, briquettes, pellet grills, and wood-burning stoves prohibited right now. No smoking unless in an enclosed vehicle or building. There are some other restrictions and exemptions. Violators may be fined up to $5,000. For details, visit the Tonto National Forest website. And as always, no fireworks ever allowed on any national forest. And thanks for spending your day with Gila's Kiss FM, KQSS 101.9. 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

0: Good morning. Right around 6 o'clock, I'm Big John Lubinsky with you on Healers Kiss FM, KQSS 101.9. It is Wednesday already, July the 15th, 2026. We did get up to 100 for the high yesterday, only for a few minutes. And then the storms came, cooled things down, and stormy weather in our forecast. And that's going to continue right through this week into the weekend and beyond. So it looks like monsoon storms have arrived. Are you ready? 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And here's a few ways to get ready. Review your insurance coverage. Take a few minutes to understand what your homeowner's, renter's, or auto insurance policy covers before severe weather occurs. And never drive through those floodwaters. It only takes a small amount of moving water to sweep a vehicle away. If you come to a flooded roadway or wash, turn around. Don't drown. Stay away from creeks, washes, and other low-lying areas. Flash floods can develop with little or no warning and may travel many miles from where the rain is falling. Even if it's a sunny day where you are, dangerous floodwaters can arrive very quickly. Treat dark traffic signals as four-way stops. If an intersection loses power, slow down, stop, and proceed only when it is safe. Stay informed. 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Some good advice from the Globe Fire Department. U.S. 60 between Miami and Superior closed today and tomorrow from 9 until 2. Avoid that long detour. Leave earlier in the day or later on in the day. The City of Globe wants to let you know they've announced a temporary full road closure on Jess Hayes Road to facilitate critical drainage infrastructure work. Doge Contracting and their authorized subcontractors will be executing those upgrades. The closure types include a full closure. The roadway will be entirely closed to all through traffic. And that's at Jess Hayes Road at the Oil Circle intersection. And that'll be taking place Thursday, July 16th, tomorrow, through Friday, July 24th. The full closure will begin at 6 a.m. on July 16th. The roadway is scheduled to safely reopen to traffic by 4 p.m. on July 24th. For detour info, motorists traveling through that area must utilize Wallaman Road as the designated alternate. And motorists traveling through that area must utilize Wallaman Road as the designated alternate route. And due to the full closure, drivers are advised to plan ahead, allow for some extra travel time, and exercise caution when navigating that detour. Please obey all the temporary traffic control signs, digital message boards, and construction markers to ensure the safety of field crews and fellow motorists. If you have any questions, get a hold of Stephen Smith. Stephen's number, 928-200-9297, 928-200-9297. The City of Globe also wants to let you know there's a contingency plan in place should Beer Tree Crossing become impassable. The city contractors and emergency responders have coordinated procedures for emergency situations, and weather conditions are continuously monitored. In the event of an emergency situation, operations will be adjusted with public safety as the top priority. The Globe Unified School District invites you to their first day of school on Monday, July 27th. Miami schools will begin on Tuesday, July 21st. Destiny School on Wednesday, July 29th. And today and tomorrow, July 15th and 16th, Globe High School has your Meet the Teacher Day from 9 until noon and 1 until 4 p.m. In-person registration taking place. You'll also be able to receive your schedule and get your computer and get your locker info. On Wednesday, July 22nd, High Desert Middle School will have their teacher dates, and that'll be from 5 until 7 p.m. On Thursday, July 23rd, Copper Rim will have their teacher dates from 5 until 7 p.m. Open enrollment also taking place at globeschools.org. And speaking of open enrollment, online registration taking place for the Miami Unified School District. If you need the use of a computer to register your child, call your particular school to make arrangements and bring all that info with you. And the number to call is 928-425-3271. For the Charles A. Bejarano School, it's extension 2403. Lee Carnegie School, extension 2303. Miami Junior Senior High, extension 1204 or 1203. Welcome, Vandals, to the 26-27 school year. And be prepared. Don't forget your immunization records. Gila County Health Department will help you out with that. Their Globe office is 928-402-8811. You can get further info and schedule your appointment at that same number, 928-402-8811. It's Rock the Block, a free block party for back-to-school supplies and more happening at the Globe Train Depot. This will be on Saturday, July 25th. From 11 a.m. until 3 p.m. Parents, bring your family for fun, games, music, and more during this special Saturday back-to-school event at the historic Globe Train Depot. We love the 80s is this year's musical theme. There will be a costume contest to go along with that. New exhibitors are always welcome. 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She's the Director of Community Impact, and that number is 928-813-1166. 928-813-1166. 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That will be happening on Saturday, July 25th from 11 a.m. until 3 p.m. In financial news, the Dow will be opening up at 52,637. S&P is at 7,575. NASDAQ at 26,281. Local stocks, Rio Tinto Group, $93.29. 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NYMEX crude at $79.96. And Brent crude at $84.73. Good morning from the Globe Public Library. Today is Wednesday, and you have your meditation and breathing work at 12 noon. Jacqueline will lead you through a series of meditations and breathing exercises at 12 noon. 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Good morning from the Globe Active Adult Center on your Wednesday. Always great. 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Oh, yeah. 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The Miami Senior Center number, 928-473-4190. 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
1: I walked through a county courthouse square. On a park bench, an old man was sitting there. I said, "Your old courthouse is kind of run down." He said, "No, it'll do for our little town." I said, "Your old flagpole has leaned a little bit, and that's a ragged old flag you got hanging on it." He said, "Have a seat," and I sat down. "Is this the first time you've been to our little town?" I said, "I think it is." He said, "I don't like to brag, but we're kind of proud of that ragged old flag. You see, we got a little hole in that flag there when Washington took it across the Delaware. And it got powder burned the night that Francis Scott Key sat watching it write and say, 'Can you see?' And it got a bad rip in New Orleans with Pakenham and Jackson tugging at its seams. And it almost fell at the Alamo beside the Texas flag, but she waved on, though. She got cut with a sword at Chancellorsville, and she got cut again at Shiloh Hill. There was Robert E. Lee, Beauregard, and Bragg, and the south wind blew hard on that ragged old flag. On Flanders Field in World War I, she got a big hole from a Bertha gun. She turned blood red in World War II. She hung limp and low a time or two. She was in Korea, Vietnam. She went where she was sent by her Uncle Sam. She waved from our ships upon the briny foam, and now they've about quit waving back here at home. In her own good land here, she's been abused. She's been burned, dishonored, denied, and refused. And the government for which she stands is scandalized throughout the land. And she's getting threadbare and she's wearing thin, but she's in good shape for the shape she's in. 'Cause she's been through the fire before, and I believe she can take a whole lot more. So we raise her up every morning, we take her down every night, we don't let her touch the ground, and we fold her upright. On second thought, I do like to brag, 'cause I'm mighty proud of that ragged old flag.
0: Gila County weather. A good chance of widely scattered showers and or thunderstorms right through this coming weekend. Low Miami, San Carlos, Roosevelt Lake and the surrounding area can expect partly cloudy to mostly cloudy. A chance for some widely scattered showers and or thunderstorms on the daytime high in the upper 90s, nighttime lows in the 70s. We might see some wind gusts of 15 to 20 even up to 25 miles per hour. Some strong gusty winds and heavy rains expected with this thunder shower activity. On Thursday, a high near 93 with an 80% chance of rain. Nighttime low near 70 or the upper 60s. For Friday, showers and possibly a thunderstorm with a high near 88. 80% chance of precipitation Friday night. Mostly cloudy with a 60% chance of rain with a low around 70 or upper 60s. For this coming weekend, a 50% chance of showers and or thunderstorms. Our daytime high near 88 or 90 and nighttime lows in the low 70s or upper 60s. As with any rain incident, flash flooding is always a possibility. Never drive through floodwaters. It only takes a small amount of moving water to sweep a vehicle away. Stay away from creeks, washes, and other low-lying areas. Flash flooding can develop with little or no warning. Turn around, don't drown. And stage 2 fire restrictions remain in place throughout the Tonto National Forest. That means no campfires, charcoal, coal, briquettes, pellet grills, and wood-burning stoves prohibited right now. No smoking unless in an enclosed vehicle or building. There are some other restrictions and exemptions. Violators may be fined up to $5,000. For details, visit the Tonto National Forest website. And as always, no fireworks ever allowed on any national forest. And thanks for spending your day with Gila's Kiss FM, KQSS 101.9.

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1: Well, life on the farm is kind of laid back. Ain't much an old country boy like me can't hack. 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I thank God I'm a country boy. Well, a simple kind of life never did me no harm. Raising me a family and working on the farm. Days are all filled with an easy country charm. Thank God I'm a country boy. Well, I got me a fine wife, I got me old fiddle. When the sun's coming up, I got cakes on the griddle. Life ain't nothing but a funny, funny riddle. Thank God I'm a country boy.

0: 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Big John Levinsky with you. And this Total Local News brought to you by Just In Time Heating and Cooling, putting the emphasis on cooling for the summer. Have your air conditioner tune up with Just In Time. Give them a call at 928-812-5616 to lock in your appointment. That's 928-812-5616. You will stay cool all summer long with Just In Time Heating and Cooling. And we did manage to get up to 100 for the high yesterday. This morning's low, 75. Scattered showers in our forecast throughout the entire week. Be careful out there as you drive around. Do not attempt to cross flowing water in a stream or wash. Turn around. Don't drown. US 60 between Miami and Superior closed today from 9 a.m. until 2 p.m. And again tomorrow from 9 a.m. until 2 p.m. Avoid that long detour. Leave earlier in the day or later on in the day. We have Coffee with the Mayor. That is happening today. If you have a question, an idea, or just want to stop by and say hello, you can join Mayor Al Gomeros with Coffee with the Mayor. That is happening at 1 o'clock at Copper City's Coffee. This is a casual opportunity to connect, ask questions, share your thoughts, and chat about what's happening within our community. And speaking of Globe Mayor Al Gomeros, he will also be heard at 6 o'clock this evening with his monthly visit on KQSS 101.9. Mayor Al Gomeros has also released this information. The City of Globe responds to the FEMA appeal decision. The City of Globe is disappointed by the Federal Emergency Management Agency's decision to deny the state of Arizona's appeal for a major disaster declaration related to the September 2025 flooding. In its decision, FEMA determined that the event was not of such severity and magnitude to warrant a major disaster declaration. While we respect the federal review process, this determination does not reflect the significant impacts experienced by Globe's residents, businesses, and public infrastructure. Throughout the recovery and appeal process, the city worked closely with FEMA, the Arizona Department of Emergency Management and Military Affairs, DEMA, and Gila County to document damages and advocate for federal assistance. FEMA leadership visited Globe on two separate occasions with city staff and regional officials to tour the flood-damaged areas firsthand. In addition, the U.S. Army Corps of Engineers conducted technical evaluations of city infrastructure damage and to assess flood impacts and recovery needs. Although the appeal was denied, Globe's recovery is not over. Recovery projects already underway will continue, including Pinal Creek mitigation efforts, city infrastructure improvements, and regional long-term flood mitigation efforts in partnership with Gila County and the town of Miami to strengthen our region against future disasters. The city remains committed to pursuing every available funding opportunity in partnership to support these efforts. Mayor Al Gomeros added, while we are deeply disappointed in FEMA's decision, our commitment to Globe has not changed and recovery is not over. We will continue working with our local, county, state, and federal partners to move critical projects forward and build a safer, more resilient community. The city extends its appreciation to Gila County, the Arizona Department of Emergency Management and Military Affairs, Governor Katie Hobbs, FEMA personnel, the U.S. Army Corps of Engineers, and the many agencies and organizations that have partnered with Globe throughout the recovery process. The FEMA appeal has concluded, but Globe's recovery continues. And that will be the focus of Mayor Al Gomeros' monthly broadcast, which will be heard at 6 o'clock this evening on KQSS 101.9. And now we have the sheriff's release. On the Gila County Sheriff's Office call address history for Tuesday, July 14th, 2:52 a.m., Area Patrol, West Turner Street, South Canyon Avenue, South Adonis Avenue, North Miami Avenue, all in Miami. 5:07 a.m., a transport, East South Street. 5:10 a.m., utility problem, South Devereaux Street. 7:34 a.m., Area Patrol along U.S. 60 Live Oak in Miami throughout the morning hours. 7:55 a.m., a follow-up, West Frederick Street, Miami. 8:03 a.m., an assault, North Main Street. 8:33 a.m., sex offense, East South Street. 8:41 a.m., serving civil paper, East Alamo Way. 10:03 a.m., probation checks throughout the day on West Live Oak Street, Miami, as well as North Willow Street, South 3rd Street, South Prospect Avenue, Miami, South Butterfly Lane, East Mesquite Street, East Ash Street, South Ice House Canyon Road, West Blake Street, and East Tonto Street, all with probation checks throughout the day. 10:51 a.m., 911 East Gordon Street. 10:52 a.m., Forest Service incident, Forest Service Road 447 Roosevelt. 10:56 a.m., an attempt to locate East U.S. Highway 60. 11:12 a.m., Forest Service incident, Forest Service Road 449 Roosevelt. 11:15 a.m., serving civil papers on East Alamo Way, East South Street, and East Zuni Street. 11:40 a.m., Forest Service incident, Forest Service Road 82 Roosevelt. 12:49 p.m., criminal damage, East Block Avenue. 12:57 p.m., follow-up, South Regis Road. 1:03 p.m., transport, East South Street. 1:17 p.m., accident, no injury, South 6th Street. 1:29 p.m., civil matter, South Russell Road. 1:56 p.m., violation of a court order, East Elm Way Globe. 2:21 p.m., follow-up, West Frederick Street, Miami. 2:28 p.m., harassment, East U.S. Highway 60. 2:53 p.m., welfare check, East U.S. Highway 60. 3:47 p.m., reckless driver, milepost 250, U.S. 60 Globe. 3:48 p.m., 911 East Ash Street. 3:54 p.m., burglary, South Alcott Drive Globe. 4:01 p.m., serving civil paper, East South Street. 4:30 p.m., 911 South Old Oak Street, Claypool. 4:30 p.m., hit and run, South Hospital Drive. 4:54 p.m., accident unknown injuries, East Oak Street Globe. 5:02 p.m., wanted person, South Prospect Avenue. 5:46 p.m., gas leak, South Springfield Road Globe. 7:14 p.m., suspicious activity, West Turner Street, Miami. 7:47 p.m., fireworks, East Golden Hill Road. 7:57 p.m., a fire reported, Forest Service Road 1938, Tonto Basin. 8:09 p.m., 911, East U.S. Highway 60. 8:10 p.m., animal problem, West Live Oak Street. 9:21 p.m., domestic, South McKinney Avenue. 9:35 p.m., extra patrol, South Cherry Flats Road. 10:02 p.m., area patrol along North Plaza Circle, West Turner Street, and South Canyon Avenue in Miami. So that is what we know, and now you know, from Gila's Kiss FM, KQSS 101.9.
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2: Gila County Weather.
0: A good chance of widely scattered showers and or thunderstorms right through this coming weekend. Low Miami, San Carlos, Roosevelt Lake, and the surrounding area can expect partly cloudy to mostly cloudy. A chance for some widely scattered showers and or thunderstorms on the daytime high in the upper 90s, nighttime lows in the 70s. We might see some wind gusts of 15 to 20, even up to 25 miles per hour. Some strong gusty winds and heavy rains expected with this thunder shower activity. On Thursday, a high near 93 with an 80% chance of rain. Nighttime low near 70 or the upper 60s. For Friday, showers and possibly a thunderstorm with a high near 88. 80% chance of precipitation Friday night. Mostly cloudy with a 60% chance of rain with a low around 70 or upper 60s. For this coming weekend, a 50% chance of showers and or thunderstorms. Our daytime high near 88 or 90 and nighttime lows in the low 70s or upper 60s. As with any rain incident, flash flooding is always a possibility. Never drive through floodwaters. It only takes a small amount of moving water to sweep a vehicle away. Stay away from creeks, washes, and other low-lying areas. Flash flooding can develop with little or no warning. Turn around, don't drown. And stage 2 fire restrictions remain in place throughout the Tonto National Forest. That means no campfires, charcoal, coal, briquettes, pellet grills, and wood-burning stoves prohibited right now. No smoking unless in an enclosed vehicle or building. There are some other restrictions and exemptions. Violators may be fined up to $5,000. For details, visit the Tonto National Forest website. And as always, no fireworks ever allowed on any national forest. And thanks for spending your day with Gila's Kiss FM, KQSS 101.9.

0: Good morning, right around 7 o'clock. I'm Big John Dubinsky with you on Healers Kiss FM, KQSS 101.9. It is Wednesday. This is July 15th, 2026. This Total Local News brought to you by Big O Tires. It's Big O, the team you trust on Highway 60 and Globe. Stop by, say hi to Rick Anthony and the crew, and they will get you in on some big savings from Big O. We managed to get up to a big 100 for the high yesterday. This morning's low, 74. We did get some widely scattered showers around the Globe, Miami, San Carlos area yesterday, and we're expecting more scattered showers today. Our best chance for rain really will be Thursday into Friday and early Saturday. We'll tell you more about that here in just minutes. U.S. 60 between Miami and Superior closed today from 9 a.m. until 2 p.m. and again tomorrow from 9 a.m. until 2 p.m. Avoid that long detour. Leave earlier in the day or later on in the day. We have coffee with the mayor. That is happening today. If you have a question, an idea, or just want to stop by and say hello, you can join Mayor Al Gomeros with Coffee with the Mayor. That is happening at 1 o'clock at Copper City's Coffee. This is a casual opportunity to connect, ask questions, share your thoughts, and chat about what's happening within our community. And speaking of Globe Mayor Al Gomeros, he will also be heard at 6 o'clock this evening with his monthly visit on KQSS 101.9. Mayor Al Gomeros has also released this information. The City of Globe responds to the FEMA appeal decision. The City of Globe is disappointed by the Federal Emergency Management Agency's decision to deny the state of Arizona's appeal for a major disaster declaration related to the September 2025 flooding. In its decision, FEMA determined that the event was not of such severity and magnitude to warrant a major disaster declaration. While we respect the federal review process, this determination does not reflect the significant impacts experienced by Globe's residents, businesses, and public infrastructure. Throughout the recovery and appeal process, the city worked closely with FEMA, the Arizona Department of Emergency Management and Military Affairs, DEMA, and Gila County to document damages and advocate for federal assistance. FEMA leadership visited Globe on two separate occasions with city staff and regional officials to tour the flood-damaged areas firsthand. In addition, the U.S. Army Corps of Engineers conducted technical evaluations of city infrastructure damage and to assess flood impacts and recovery needs. Although the appeal was denied, Globe's recovery is not over. Recovery projects already underway will continue, including Pinal Creek mitigation efforts, city infrastructure improvements, and regional long-term flood mitigation efforts in partnership with Gila County and the Town of Miami to strengthen our region against future disasters. The city remains committed to pursuing every available funding opportunity in partnership to support these efforts. Mayor Al Gomeros added, while we are deeply disappointed in FEMA's decision, our commitment to Globe has not changed and recovery is not over. We will continue working with our local, county, state, and federal partners to move critical projects forward and build a safer, more resilient community. The city extends its appreciation to Gila County, the Arizona Department of Emergency Management and Military Affairs, Governor Katie Hobbs, FEMA personnel, the U.S. Army Corps of Engineers, and the many agencies and organizations that have partnered with Globe throughout the recovery process. The FEMA appeal has concluded, but Globe's recovery continues. And that will be the focus of Mayor Al Gomeros' monthly broadcast, which will be heard at 6 o'clock this evening on KQSS 101.9. The Globe Board of Education has their meetings that are held on the first and third Wednesday of every month at 6 p.m. Doors open up to the public at 5:45 p.m. They're being held at the Rose Mofford Activity Center, 553 East Maple Street at the corner of Maple and Devereaux Street. You can go to the Globe Unified School District website to see their agenda. Liberty High School has this major announcement. After careful consideration and deliberation, the Liberty High School Board has voted to voluntarily surrender their charter. This is due to a significant decrease in enrollment, an inability to fill several open positions, and uncertainty regarding federal funding. As a result of this decision, they will not be in operation for the 26-27 school year. Earlier this year, Liberty High School received recognition for 25 years of operation as a public charter school in Arizona. They are incredibly grateful to all of the staff, board members, students, and their loved ones, and the Globe Miami San Carlos communities for the ongoing support of their school. It has been the mission of Liberty High School to provide students with small class sizes, individualized attention, credit recovery options, and decision-making skills needed to freely participate and success in a rapidly changing world. Over the years, Liberty High School has played an important role in the education of Gila County students, and they're certain that its legacy will be carried on through its alumni. Their offices are opened up again today. If you would like to have further info about your records or other processes, you can call them at 928-402-8024. That's 928-402-8024. It's a free concert. It's happening tomorrow, July 16th, 10 a.m. at High Desert Middle School. It's Gladius with Flamenco Fusion. Gladius is an award-winning composer and accomplished classical flamenco-style guitarist, mesmerizing audiences nationwide with his electrifying live act since 2016. The musical Mad Scientist explores a multicultural mixture of musical styles, the importance of human nervous system, and the art of perseverance. The guitarist has prevailed over a crippling neurological condition that could have easily ended a musician's career. And this program is free. It's open for all ages. And he sounds like Carlos Santana meets Eddie Van Halen. So check out Gladius tomorrow morning at High Desert Middle School. The town of Miami wants to let you know, although the Miami Inspiration Apartments are still under construction, pre-leasing applications are now being accepted. If you or someone you know is looking for a new place to call home, now is a great time to get your application in. And for further info, you can call Fidelis Garcia. Fidelis's number is 602-810-2761. That's 602-810-2761 to find out what's going on with the Miami Inspiration Apartments. 602-810-2761.
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2: Gila County weather.
0: A good chance of widely scattered showers and or thunderstorms right through this coming weekend. Low Miami, San Carlos, Roosevelt Lake and the surrounding area can expect partly cloudy to mostly cloudy. A chance for some widely scattered showers and or thunderstorms on the daytime high in the upper 90s, nighttime lows in the 70s. We might see some wind gusts of 15 to 20, even up to 25 miles per hour. Some strong gusty winds and heavy rains expected with this thunder shower activity. On Thursday, a high near 93 with an 80% chance of rain. Nighttime low near 70 or the upper 60s. For Friday, showers and possibly a thunderstorm with a high near 88. 80% chance of precipitation Friday night. mostly cloudy with a 60% chance of rain with a low around 70 or upper 60s. This coming weekend, a 50% chance of showers and or thunderstorms. Our daytime high near 88 or 90, and nighttime lows in the low 70s or upper 60s. As with any rain incident, flash flooding is always a possibility. Never drive through floodwaters. It only takes a small amount of moving water to sweep a vehicle away. Stay away from creeks, washes, and other low-lying areas. Flash flooding can develop with little or no warning. Turn around, don't drown. And stage 2 fire restrictions remain in place throughout the Tonto National Forest. That means no campfires, charcoal, coal, briquettes, pellet grills, and wood-burning stoves prohibited right now. No smoking unless in an enclosed vehicle or building. There are some other restrictions and exemptions. Violators may be fined up to $5,000. For details, visit the Tonto National Forest website. And as always, no fireworks ever allowed on any national forest. And thanks for spending your day with Gila's Kiss FM, KQSS 101.9.

0: Hello there, Big John Lubinsky with you on Gila's Kiss FM, KQSS 101.9. It is Wednesday, this is July 15th, and this Total Local News brought to you by Oak Realty. Oak Realty, Globe Miami's number one real estate company. And let's see, who's awake over there at Oak this morning?
1: Good morning, this is Eric Dufresne with Oak Realty.
0: Well, Eric, it's going to be another wet day today. The humidity is up there, and there's a chance for some widely scattered showers in our forecast. And the best chance for rain actually will be Thursday going into Friday and Saturday of this weekend. A little bit cooler as we get into Friday and Saturday with daytime highs in the upper 80s near 90. Nighttime lows still in the low 70s or upper 60s. A lot of rain expected, though. Be careful out there and watch out for flowing water. If you happen to run into any flowing water, turn around. Don't drown. U.S. 60 between Miami and Superior closed today from 9 a.m. until 2 p.m. And again tomorrow from 9 a.m. until 2 p.m. Avoid that long detour. Leave earlier in the day or later on in the day. We have coffee with the mayor. That is happening today. If you have a question, an idea, or just want to stop by and say hello, you can join Mayor Al Gomeros with Coffee with the Mayor. That is happening at 1 o'clock at Copper City's Coffee. This is a casual opportunity to connect, ask questions, share your thoughts, and chat about what's happening within our community. And speaking of Globe Mayor Al Gomeros, he will also be heard at 6 o'clock this evening with his monthly visit on KQSS 101.9. Mayor Al Gomeros has also released this information. The City of Globe responds to the FEMA appeal decision. The City of Globe is disappointed by the Federal Emergency Management Agency's decision to deny the state of Arizona's appeal for a major disaster declaration related to the September 2025 flooding. In its decision, FEMA determined that the event was not of such severity and magnitude to warrant a major disaster declaration. While we respect the federal review process, this determination does not reflect the significant impacts experienced by Globe's residents, businesses, and public infrastructure. Throughout the recovery and appeal process, the city worked closely with FEMA, the Arizona Department of Emergency Management and Military Affairs, DEMA, and Gila County to document damages and advocate for federal assistance. FEMA leadership visited Globe on two separate occasions with city staff and regional officials to tour the flood-damaged areas firsthand. In addition, the U.S. Army Corps of Engineers conducted technical evaluations of city infrastructure damage and to assess flood impacts and recovery needs. Although the appeal was denied, Globe's recovery is not over. Recovery projects already underway will continue, including Pinal Creek mitigation efforts, city infrastructure improvements, and regional long-term flood mitigation efforts in partnership with Gila County and the Town of Miami to strengthen our region against future disasters. The city remains committed to pursuing every available funding opportunity in partnership to support these efforts. Mayor Al Gomeros added, "While we are deeply disappointed in FEMA's decision, our commitment to Globe has not changed, and recovery is not over. We will continue working with our local, county, state, and federal partners to move critical projects forward and build a safer, more resilient community." The city extends its appreciation to Gila County, the Arizona Department of Emergency Management and Military Affairs, Governor Katie Hobbs, FEMA personnel, the U.S. Army Corps of Engineers, and the many agencies and organizations that have partnered with Globe throughout the recovery process. The FEMA appeal has concluded, but Globe's recovery continues. And that will be the focus of Mayor Al Gomeros' monthly broadcast, which will be heard at 6 o'clock this evening on KQSS 101.9. And now we have the sheriff's release. On the Yela County Sheriff's Office call address history for Tuesday, July 14th, 2:52 a.m., Area Patrol, West Turner Street, South Canyon Avenue, South Adonis Avenue, North Miami Avenue, all in Miami. 5:07 a.m., a transport, East South Street. 5:10 a.m., utility problem, South Devereaux Street. 7:34 a.m., Area Patrol along U.S. 60 Live Oak in Miami throughout the morning hours. 7:55 a.m., a follow-up, West Frederick Street, Miami. 8:03 a.m., an assault, North Main Street. 8:33 a.m., sex offense, East South Street. 8:41 a.m., serving civil paper, East Alamo Way. 10:03 a.m., probation checks throughout the day on West Live Oak Street, Miami, as well as North Willow Street, South 3rd Street, South Prospect Avenue, Miami, South Butterfly Lane, East Mesquite Street, East Ash Street, South Ice House Canyon Road, West Blake Street, and East Tonto Street, all with probation checks throughout the day. 10:51 a.m., 911 East Gordon Street. 10:52 a.m., Forest Service incident, Forest Service Road 447, Roosevelt. 10:56 a.m., an attempt to locate East U.S. Highway 60. 11:12 a.m., Forest Service incident, Forest Service Road 449, Roosevelt. 11:15 a.m., serving civil papers on East Alamo Way, East South Street, and East Zuni Street. 11:40 a.m., Forest Service incident, Forest Service Road 82, Roosevelt. 12:49 p.m., criminal damage, East Block Avenue. 12:57 p.m., follow-up, South Regis Road. 1:03 p.m., transport, East South Street. 1:17 p.m., accident, no injury, South 6th Street. 1:29 p.m., civil matter, South Russell Road. 1:56 p.m., violation of a court order, East Elm Way Globe. 2:21 p.m., follow-up, West Frederick Street, Miami. 2:28 p.m., harassment, East U.S. Highway 60. 2:53 p.m., welfare check, East U.S. Highway 60. 3:47 p.m., reckless driver, milepost 250, U.S. 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60. 8:10 p.m., animal problem, West Live Oak Street. 9:21 p.m., domestic, South McKinney Avenue. 9:35 p.m., extra patrol, South Cherry Flats Road. 10:02 p.m., area patrol along North Plaza Circle, West Turner Street, and South Canyon Avenue in Miami. So that is what we know, and now you know, from Gila's KISS FM, KQSS 101.9.
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3: Gila County weather.
0: A good chance of widely scattered showers and/or thunderstorms right through this coming weekend. Globe Miami, San Carlos, Roosevelt Lake in the surrounding area can expect partly cloudy to mostly cloudy. A chance for some widely scattered showers and or thunderstorms on the daytime high in the upper 90s, nighttime lows in the 70s. We might see some wind gusts of 15 to 20, even up to 25 miles per hour. Some strong gusty winds and heavy rains expected with this thundershower activity. On Thursday, a high near 93 with an 80% chance of rain. Nighttime low near 70 or the upper 60s. For Friday, showers and possibly a thunderstorm with a high near 88. 80% chance of precipitation Friday night. Mostly cloudy with a 60% chance of rain with a low around 70 or upper 60s. For this coming weekend, a 50% chance of showers and or thunderstorms. Our daytime high near 88 or 90 and nighttime lows in the low 70s or upper 60s. As with any rain incident, flash flooding is always a possibility. Never drive through floodwaters. It only takes a small amount of moving water to sweep a vehicle away. Stay away from creeks, washes, and other low-lying areas. Flash flooding can develop with little or no warning. Turn around, don't drown. And stage 2 fire restrictions remain in place throughout the Tonto National Forest. That means no campfires, charcoal, coal, briquettes, pellet grills, and wood-burning stoves prohibited right now. No smoking unless in an enclosed vehicle or building. There are some other restrictions and exemptions. Violators may be fined up to $5,000. For details, visit the Tonto National Forest website. And as always, no fireworks ever allowed on any national forest. And thanks for spending your day with Gila's Kiss FM, KQSS 101.9.

0: Good morning. Right around 8 o'clock, I'm Big John Lubinsky with you on Ela's Kiss FM, KQSS 101.9. And this total local news brought to you by Haven of Globe. Looking for a great nursing job or need the best in nursing and rehab care? Look no further than Haven, and that is Haven of Globe. If you're in the healthcare field, you just might want to check out the career-making opportunities that are waiting for you right now at Haven of Globe. Really a fine place to spend your career. We're down to 74 for a low this morning. We did make it up to 100 for the high yesterday. And we are looking at upper 90s with a good chance for some widely scattered showers developing once again today. Some of those with strong gusty winds and heavy rain. Scattered showers in the forecast right through this coming weekend. In fact, the best chance will be Thursday into Friday. A little bit cooler for daytime temperatures as we get into Friday and Saturday. Upper 80s near 90 and nighttime lows in the low 70s or upper 60s. Be careful as you drive around. Avoid any kind of flowing water in a stream or wash. Turn around. Don't drown. Monsoon storms have arrived. Are you ready? Well, a few minutes of preparation can make a big difference if severe weather impacts your community. And here's a few ways to get ready. Review your insurance coverage. Take a few minutes to understand what your homeowner's, renter's, or auto insurance policy covers before severe weather occurs. And never drive through those floodwaters. It only takes a small amount of moving water to sweep a vehicle away. If you come to a flooded roadway or wash, turn around. Don't drown. Stay away from creeks, washes, and other low-lying areas. Flash floods can develop with little or no warning and may travel many miles from where the rain is falling. Even if it's a sunny day where you are, dangerous floodwaters can arrive very quickly. Treat dark traffic signals as four-way stops. If an intersection loses power, slow down, stop, and proceed only when it is safe. Stay informed. 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Some good advice from the Globe Fire Department. U.S. 60 between Miami and Superior closed today and tomorrow from 9 until 2. Avoid that long detour. Leave earlier in the day or later on in the day. The City of Globe wants to let you know they've announced a temporary full road closure on Jess Hayes Road to facilitate critical drainage infrastructure work. A Doge Contracting and their authorized subcontractors will be executing those upgrades. The closure types include a full closure. The roadway will be entirely closed to all through traffic. And that's at Jess Hayes Road at the Oil Circle intersection. And that'll be taking place Thursday, July 16th, tomorrow, through Friday, July 24th. The full closure will begin at 6 a.m. on July 16th. The roadway is scheduled to safely reopen to traffic by 4 p.m. on July 24th. For detour info, motorists traveling through that area must utilize Wallaman Road as the designated alternate. And motorists traveling through that area must utilize Wallaman Road as the designated alternate route. And due to the full closure, drivers are advised to plan ahead, allow for some extra travel time, and exercise caution when navigating that detour. Please obey all the temporary traffic control signs, digital message boards, and construction markers to ensure the safety of field crews and fellow motorists. If you have any questions, get a hold of Stephen Smith. Stephen's number, 928-200-9297. 928-200-9297. The City of Globe also wants to let you know there's a contingency plan in place should Beartree Crossing become impassable. city contractors and emergency responders have coordinated procedures for emergency situations, and weather conditions are continuously monitored. In the event of an emergency situation, operations will be adjusted with public safety as the top priority. The Globe Unified School District invites you to their first day of school on Monday, July 27th. Miami schools will begin on Tuesday, July 21st. Destiny School on Wednesday, July 29th. And today and tomorrow, July 15th and 16th, Globe High School has your Meet the Teacher Day from 9 until noon and 1 until 4 p.m. In-person registration taking place. You'll also be able to receive your schedule and get your computer and get your locker info. On Wednesday, July 22nd, High Desert Middle School will have their teacher dates, and that'll be from 5 until 7 p.m. On Thursday, July 23rd, Copper Rim will have their teacher dates from 5 until 7 p.m. Open enrollment also taking place at globeschools.org. And speaking of open enrollment, online registration taking place for the Miami Unified School District. If you need the use of a computer to register your child, call your particular school to make arrangements and bring all that info with you. And the number to call is 928-425-3271. For the Charles A. Bejarano School, it's extension 2403. Lee Carnegie School, extension 2303. Miami Junior Senior High, extension 1204 or 1203. Welcome, Vandals, to the 26-27 school year. And be prepared. Don't forget your immunization records. Gila County Health Department will help you out with that. Their Globe office is 928-402-8811. You can get further info and schedule your appointment at that same number, 928-402-8811. It's Rock the Block, a free block party for back-to-school supplies and more happening at the Globe Train Depot. This will be on Saturday, July 25th. From 11 a.m. until 3 p.m. Parents, bring your family for fun, games, music, and more during this special Saturday back-to-school event at the historic Globe Train Depot. We love the 80s is this year's musical theme. There will be a costume contest to go along with that. New exhibitors are always welcome. Request a booth or exhibit space with a call to Julie Craig at Arizona Youth Partnership. She's the Director of Community Impact, and that number is 928-813-1166. 928-813-1166. 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That will be happening on Saturday, July 25th from 11 a.m. until 3 p.m.
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2: Gila County weather.
0: A good chance of widely scattered showers and or thunderstorms right through this coming weekend. Low Miami, San Carlos, Roosevelt Lake, and the surrounding area can expect partly cloudy to mostly cloudy. A chance for some widely scattered showers and or thunderstorms on the daytime high in the upper 90s, nighttime lows in the 70s. We might see some wind gusts of 15 to 20, even up to 25 miles per hour. Some strong gusty winds and heavy rains expected with this thundershower activity. On Thursday, a high near 93 with an 80% chance of rain. Nighttime low near 70 or the upper 60s. For Friday, showers and possibly a thunderstorm with a high near 88. 80% chance of precipitation Friday night. Mostly cloudy with a 60% chance of rain with a low around 70 or upper 60s. For this coming weekend, a 50% chance of showers and or thunderstorms. Our daytime high near 88 or 90 and nighttime lows in the low 70s or upper 60s. As with any rain incident, flash flooding is always a possibility. Never drive through floodwaters. It only takes a small amount of moving water to sweep a vehicle away. Stay away from creeks, washes, and other low-lying areas. Flash flooding can develop with little or no warning. Turn around, don't drown. And stage 2 fire restrictions remain in place throughout the Tonto National Forest. That means no campfires, charcoal, coal, briquettes, pellet grills, and wood-burning stoves prohibited right now. No smoking unless in an enclosed vehicle or building. There are some other restrictions and exemptions. Violators may be fined up to $5,000. For details, visit the Tonto National Forest website. And as always, no fireworks ever allowed on any national forest. And thanks for spending your day with Gila's Kiss FM, KQSS 101.9.

0: Good morning from Healers Kiss FM KQSS 101.9. Big John Levinsky here, and this Total Local News brought to you by Cammy Lucero's State Farm Insurance Agency at 905 East Ash in Globe, right across from Charlo's. You can call Cammy for a quote at 928-425-4444. 928-425-4444. Like a good neighbor, State Farm is there. And we're here. We got down to 74 for a low this morning. Yesterday's high, 100. We did get some scattered showers around the Globe, Miami, San Carlos area. We have another chance for rain again today. In fact, numerous showers are expected for Thursday, Friday into Saturday, and that will be the bulk of this moisture that is headed our way. And we'll tell you more about the weather here in just minutes. US 60 between Miami and Superior closed today from 9 a.m. until 2 p.m. and again tomorrow from 9 a.m. until 2 p.m. Avoid that long detour. Leave earlier in the day or later on in the day. We have Coffee with the Mayor. That is happening today. If you have a question, an idea, or just want to stop by and say hello, you can join Mayor Al Gomeros with Coffee with the Mayor. That is happening at 1 o'clock at Copper City's Coffee. This is a casual opportunity to connect, ask questions, share your thoughts, and chat about what's happening within our community. And speaking of Globe Mayor Al Gomeros, he will also be heard at 6 o'clock this evening with his monthly visit on KQSS 101.9. Mayor Al Gomeros has also released this information. The City of Globe responds to the FEMA appeal decision. The City of Globe is disappointed by the Federal Emergency Management Agency's decision to deny the state of Arizona's appeal for a major disaster declaration related to the September 2025 flooding. In its decision, FEMA determined that the event was not of such severity and magnitude to warrant a major disaster declaration. While we respect the federal review process, this determination does not reflect the significant impacts experienced by Globe's residents, businesses, and public infrastructure. Throughout the recovery and appeal process, the city worked closely with FEMA, the Arizona Department of Emergency Management and Military Affairs, DEMA, and Gila County to document damages and advocate for federal assistance. FEMA leadership visited Globe on two separate occasions with city staff and regional officials to tour the flood-damaged areas firsthand. In addition, the U.S. Army Corps of Engineers conducted technical evaluations of city infrastructure damage and to assess flood impacts and recovery needs. Although the appeal was denied, Globe's recovery is not over. Recovery projects already underway will continue, including Pinal Creek mitigation efforts, city infrastructure improvements, and regional long-term flood mitigation efforts in partnership with Gila County and the Town of Miami to strengthen our region against future disasters. The city remains committed to pursuing every available funding opportunity in partnership to support these efforts. Mayor Al Gomeros added, while we are deeply disappointed in FEMA's decision, our commitment to Globe has not changed and recovery is not over. We will continue working with our local, county, state, and federal partners to move critical projects forward and build a safer, more resilient community. The city extends its appreciation to Gila County, the Arizona Department of Emergency Management and Military Affairs, Governor Katie Hobbs, FEMA personnel, the U.S. Army Corps of Engineers, and the many agencies and organizations that have partnered with Globe throughout the recovery process. The FEMA appeal has concluded, but Globe's recovery continues. And that will be the focus of Mayor Al Gomeros' monthly broadcast, which will be heard at 6 o'clock this evening on KQSS 101.9. And now we have the sheriff's release. On the Gila County Sheriff's Office call address history for Tuesday, July 14th, 2:52 a.m., Area Patrol, West Turner Street, South Canyon Avenue, South Adonis Avenue, North Miami Avenue, all in Miami. 5:07 a.m., a transport, East South Street. 5:10 a.m., utility problem, South Devereaux Street. 7:34 a.m., Area Patrol along U.S. 60 Live Oak in Miami throughout the morning hours. 7:55 a.m., a follow-up, West Frederick Street, Miami. 8:03 a.m., an assault, North Main Street. 8:33 a.m., sex offense, East South Street. 8:41 a.m., serving civil paper, East Alamo Way. 10:03 a.m., probation checks throughout the day on West Live Oak Street, Miami, as well as North Willow Street, South 3rd Street, South Prospect Avenue, Miami, South Butterfly Lane, East Mesquite Street, East Ash Street, South Ice House Canyon Road, West Blake Street, and East Tonto Street, all with probation checks throughout the day. 10:51 a.m., 911 East Gordon Street. 10:52 a.m., Forest Service incident, Forest Service Road 447, Roosevelt. 10:56 a.m., an attempt to locate East U.S. Highway 60. 11:12 a.m., Forest Service incident, Forest Service Road 449, Roosevelt. 11:15 a.m., serving civil papers on East Alamo Way, East South Street, and East Zuni Street. 11:40 a.m., Forest Service incident, Forest Service Road 82, Roosevelt. 12:49 p.m., criminal damage, East Block Avenue. 12:57 p.m., follow-up, South Regis Road. 1:03 p.m., transport, East South Street. 1:17 p.m., accident, no injury, South 6th Street. 1:29 p.m., civil matter, South Russell Road. 1:56 p.m., violation of a court order, East Elm Way, 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7:14 p.m., suspicious activity, West Turner Street, Miami. 7:47 p.m., fireworks, East Golden Hill Road. 7:57 p.m., a fire reported, Forest Service Road 1938, Tonto Basin. 8:09 p.m., 911, East U.S. Highway 60. 8:10 p.m., animal problem, West Live Oak Street. 9:21 p.m., domestic, South McKinney Avenue. 9:35 p.m., extra patrol, South Cherry Flats Road. 10:02 p.m., area patrol along North Plaza Circle, West Turner Street, and South Canyon Avenue in Miami. So that is what we know, and now you know, from Gila's KISS FM, KQSS 101.9. In obituaries and our condolences go out to all the family and friends that have been affected by these losses. Beatrice Martinez Gonzalez, known as Betty, passed away on July 1st in Miami. The viewing will be on Friday, July 17th at 10 a.m. at Our Lady of the Blessed Sacrament Catholic Church in Miami, on Sullivan in Miami. Rosary at 10:30, the Mass at 11 a.m., burial at Mountain Breeze Memorial Gardens. Vicky Elaine Ortega passed away on Tuesday, April 28th in Globe. She was 74. The service will be held on Saturday, July 18th at Bullman Miles Globe Chapel, 237 South Sutherland in Globe. Visitation at 9 a.m., memorial service at 10 a.m., burial at Globe Cemetery.
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4: Gila County weather.
0: A good chance of widely scattered showers and or thunderstorms right through this coming weekend. Low Miami, San Carlos, Roosevelt Lake and the surrounding area can expect partly cloudy to mostly cloudy. A chance for some widely scattered showers and or thunderstorms on the daytime high in the upper 90s, nighttime lows in the 70s. We might see some wind gusts of 15 to 20, even up to 25 miles per hour. Some strong gusty winds and heavy rains expected with this thunder shower activity. On Thursday, a high near 93 with an 80% chance of rain. Nighttime low near 70 or the upper 60s. For Friday, showers and possibly a thunderstorm with a high near 88. 80% chance of precipitation Friday night. Mostly cloudy with a 60% chance of rain with a low around 70 or upper 60s. For this coming weekend, a 50% chance of showers and or thunderstorms. Our daytime high near 88 or 90 and nighttime lows in the low 70s or upper 60s. As with any rain incident, flash flooding is always a possibility. Never drive through floodwaters. It only takes a small amount of moving water to sweep a vehicle away. Stay away from creeks, washes, and other low-lying areas. Flash flooding can develop with little or no warning. Turn around, don't drown. And Stage 2 fire restrictions remain in place throughout the Tonto National Forest. That means no campfires, charcoal, coal, briquettes, pellet grills, and wood-burning stoves prohibited right now. No smoking unless in an enclosed vehicle or building. There are some other restrictions and exemptions. Violators may be fined up to $5,000. For details, visit the Tonto National Forest website. And as always, no fireworks ever allowed on any national forest. And thanks for spending your day with Gila's Kiss FM, KQSS 101.9.

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0: 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Ah, we're still best friends. 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

Good morning. Right around 9 o'clock, I'm Big John Lubinsky with you on Hila's KISS FM, KQSS 101.9. It is Wednesday. This is July 15th, 2026. We did get up to 100 for the high yesterday. This morning's low, 74. We are expecting widely scattered showers in our forecast through the weekend. In fact, maybe not quite as hot as we get into the weekend. Friday, Saturday, and Sunday, daytime highs will be upper 80s or near 90. Nighttime lows in the low 70s or upper 60s. More on the weather here in just minutes. We invite you to listen in at 6 o'clock this evening for Globe Mayor Al Gomeros with his monthly broadcast. You'll hear it right here at KQSS 101.9. The Globe schools announce a back-to-school rally bus, and their rally bus will be parading through neighborhoods on the way to bus stops. Students will receive school supplies if you are at the bus stop when they arrive. And they're very excited to see you at the bus stops. And the schedule is for tomorrow, Thursday, July 16th at 2 p.m. They'll be leaving Globe High School. 2:15 p.m., arriving at Calle de Loma. At 2:30 p.m. at Main Street in Golden Hills. 2:45 p.m. 3rd and Monroe. 2:55 p.m. at the Youth Club. 3:05 p.m. Pueblo Heights Mobile Home Park. 3:20 p.m. Alhambra Mobile Home Park. 3:55 p.m. Nolene's. 4:05 p.m. at the Game and Fish. 4:20 p.m. Indian Hills Playground. At 4:45 p.m., they'll be returning to Globe High School. All times are approximate, but those are the roundabout times for tomorrow's afternoon. Come on out. They'll bring back-to-school excitement to a bus stop near you. And once again, that is tomorrow, July the 16th. Over at the Globe Public Library, today is Wednesday, and you will have your meditation and breathing work at 12 noon. Jacqueline will lead you through a series of meditations and breathing exercises. Game night for 13 and over. Competitive games that use strategy. If you have a favorite that you'd like to share, bring it along. Invite your friends. Bring a snack for yourself or to share. Enjoy game night. And that's at 5 o'clock this evening for 13 and over. Good morning from the Globe Active Adult Center. 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And on your lunch menu, chicken pot pie, garden salad, broccoli, wheat bread, and mixed fruit. 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Phone them at 928-425-9030. And over at the Miami Senior Center, Arts and Crafts Day today, as well as games. They hope to see you soon at the Alicia Garcia Miami Senior Center. And they're open Monday through Friday from 6 a.m. until 2 p.m. Number 928-473-4190. And on this July 15th, wow, we have singer Linda Ronstadt celebrating her 80th birthday today. The big 80 for Linda Ronstadt. So we'll play two in a row by Linda Ronstadt, a little bit of a double shot celebrating her birthday. Singer-guitarist David Pack of Ambrosia is 74, and we have country songwriter Mac McAnally. He's also taken the place of Jimmy Buffett on the concert front. Anyway, Mac McAnally turns 69 years old today, so we leave you with Linda Ronstadt, Arizona's own Linda Ronstadt, Ambrosia, and Mac McAnally as we get you back to the Monster Hits on Hila's KISS FM, KQSS 101.9.

A good chance of widely scattered showers and or thunderstorms right through this coming weekend. Low Miami, San Carlos, Roosevelt Lake and the surrounding area can expect partly cloudy to mostly cloudy. A chance for some widely scattered showers and or thunderstorms on the daytime high in the upper 90s, nighttime lows in the 70s. We might see some wind gusts of 15 to 20, even up to 25 miles per hour. Some strong gusty winds and heavy rains expected with this thunder shower activity. On Thursday, a high near 93 with an 80% chance of rain. Nighttime low near 70 or the upper 60s. For Friday, showers and possibly a thunderstorm with a high near 88. 80% chance of precipitation Friday night. Mostly cloudy with a 60% chance of rain with a low around 70 or upper 60s. For this coming weekend, a 50% chance of showers and or thunderstorms. Our daytime high near 88 or 90 and nighttime lows in the low 70s or upper 60s. As with any rain incident, flash flooding is always a possibility. Never drive through floodwaters. It only takes a small amount of moving water to sweep a vehicle away. Stay away from creeks, washes, and other low-lying areas. Flash flooding can develop with little or no warning. Turn around, don't drown. And stage 2 fire restrictions remain in place throughout the Tonto National Forest. That means no campfires, charcoal, coal, briquettes, pellet grills, and wood-burning stoves prohibited right now. No smoking unless in an enclosed vehicle or building. There are some other restrictions and exemptions. Violators may be fined up to $5,000. For details, visit the Tonto National Forest website. And as always, no fireworks ever allowed on any national forest. And thanks for spending your day with Gila's Kiss FM, KQSS 101.9.

will be at the Highskin Gym in person for one show only this Saturday night. The big two-hour show starts at 7:30. Tickets are just $1.50. 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

0: A good chance of widely scattered showers and or thunderstorms right through this coming weekend. Low Miami, San Carlos, Roosevelt Lake and the surrounding area can expect partly cloudy to mostly cloudy. A chance for some widely scattered showers and or thunderstorms on the daytime high in the upper 90s, nighttime lows in the 70s. We might see some wind gusts of 15 to 20, even up to 25 miles per hour. Some strong gusty winds and heavy rains expected with this thunder shower activity. On Thursday, a high near 93 with an 80% chance of rain. Nighttime low near 70 or the upper 60s. For Friday, showers and possibly a thunderstorm with a high near 88. 80% chance of precipitation Friday night. Mostly cloudy with a 60% chance of rain with a low around 70 or upper 60s. For this coming weekend, a 50% chance of showers and or thunderstorms. Our daytime high near 88 or 90 and nighttime lows in the low 70s or upper 60s. As with any rain incident, flash flooding is always a possibility. Never drive through floodwaters. It only takes a small amount of moving water to sweep a vehicle away. Stay away from creeks, washes, and other low-lying areas. Flash flooding can develop with little or no warning. Turn around, don't drown. And stage 2 fire restrictions remain in place throughout the Tonto National Forest. That means no campfires, charcoal, coal, briquettes, pellet grills, and wood-burning stoves prohibited right now. No smoking unless in an enclosed vehicle or building. There are some other restrictions and exemptions. Violators may be fined up to $5,000. For details, visit the Tonto National Forest website. And as always, no fireworks ever allowed on any national forest. And thanks for spending your day with Gila's Kiss FM, KQSS 101.9.
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0: A good chance of widely scattered showers and or thunderstorms right through this coming weekend. Low Miami, San Carlos, Roosevelt Lake, and the surrounding area can expect partly cloudy to mostly cloudy. A chance for some widely scattered showers and or thunderstorms on the daytime high in the upper 90s, nighttime lows in the 70s. We might see some wind gusts of 15 to 20, even up to 25 miles per hour. Some strong gusty winds and heavy rains expected with this thunder shower activity. On Thursday, a high near 93 with an 80% chance of rain. Nighttime low near 70 or the upper 60s. For Friday, showers and possibly a thunderstorm with a high near 88. 80% chance of precipitation Friday night. Mostly cloudy with a 60% chance of rain with a low around 70 or upper 60s. For this coming weekend, a 50% chance of showers and or thunderstorms. Our daytime high near 88 or 90 and nighttime lows in the low 70s or upper 60s. As with any rain incident, flash flooding is always a possibility. Never drive through floodwaters. It only takes a small amount of moving water to sweep a vehicle away. Stay away from creeks, washes, and other low-lying areas. Flash flooding can develop with little or no warning. Turn around, don't drown. And stage 2 fire restrictions remain in place throughout the Tonto National Forest. That means no campfires, charcoal, coal, briquettes, pellet grills, and wood-burning stoves prohibited right now. No smoking unless in an enclosed vehicle or building. There are some other restrictions and exemptions. Violators may be fined up to $5,000. For details, visit the Tonto National Forest website. And as always, no fireworks ever allowed on any national forest. And thanks for spending your day with Gila's Kiss FM, KQSS 101.9.
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1: Gila County Weather.
2: A good chance of widely scattered showers and or thunderstorms right through this coming weekend. Low Miami, San Carlos, Roosevelt Lake and the surrounding area can expect partly cloudy to mostly cloudy. A chance for some widely scattered showers and or thunderstorms on the daytime high in the upper 90s, nighttime lows in the 70s. We might see some wind gusts of 15 to 20, even up to 25 miles per hour. Some strong gusty winds and heavy rains expected with this thunder shower activity. On Thursday, a high near 93 with an 80% chance of rain. Nighttime low near 70 or the upper 60s. For Friday, showers and possibly a thunderstorm with a high near 88. 80% chance of precipitation Friday night. Mostly cloudy with a 60% chance of rain with a low around 70 or upper 60s. For this coming weekend, a 50% chance of showers and or thunderstorms. Our daytime high near 88 or 90 and nighttime lows in the low 70s or upper 60s. As with any rain incident, flash flooding is always a possibility. Never drive through floodwaters. It only takes a small amount of moving water to sweep a vehicle away. Stay away from creeks, washes, and other low-lying areas. Flash flooding can develop with little or no warning. Turn around, don't drown. And stage 2 fire restrictions remain in place throughout the Tonto National Forest. That means no campfires, charcoal, coal, briquettes, pellet grills, and wood-burning stoves prohibited right now. No smoking unless in an enclosed vehicle or building. There are some other restrictions and exemptions. Violators may be fined up to $5,000. For details, visit the Tonto National Forest website. And as always, no fireworks ever allowed on any national forest. And thanks for spending your day with Gila's Kiss FM, KQSS 101.9.
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0: A good chance of widely scattered showers and or thunderstorms right through this coming weekend. Low Miami, San Carlos, Roosevelt Lake and the surrounding area can expect partly cloudy to mostly cloudy. A chance for some widely scattered showers and or thunderstorms on the daytime high in the upper 90s, nighttime lows in the 70s. We might see some wind gusts of 15 to 20, even up to 25 miles per hour. Some strong gusty winds and heavy rains expected with this thunder shower activity. On Thursday, a high near 93 with an 80% chance of rain. Nighttime low near 70 or the upper 60s. For Friday, showers and possibly a thunderstorm with a high near 88. 80% chance of precipitation Friday night. Mostly cloudy with a 60% chance of rain with a low around 70 or upper 60s. For this coming weekend, a 50% chance of showers and or thunderstorms. Our daytime high near 88 or 90 and nighttime lows in the low 70s or upper 60s. As with any rain incident, flash flooding is always a possibility. Never drive through floodwaters. It only takes a small amount of moving water to sweep a vehicle away. Stay away from creeks, washes, and other low-lying areas. Flash flooding can develop with little or no warning. Turn around, don't drown. And stage 2 fire restrictions remain in place throughout the Tonto National Forest. That means no campfires, charcoal, coal, briquettes, pellet grills, and wood-burning stoves prohibited right now. No smoking unless in an enclosed vehicle or building. There are some other restrictions and exemptions. Violators may be fined up to $5,000. For details, visit the Tonto National Forest website. And as always, no fireworks ever allowed on any national forest. And thanks for spending your day with Gila's Kiss FM, KQSS 101.9.
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0: 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The Gila Community Food Bank's goal is for no local resident to go hungry. Food insecurity extends beyond the unemployed and homeless. 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

gotta get it, we ain't got a minute to waste. I got a six pack of long legs, the trunk on ice. Ooh, but you sure look nice. Makes me wanna hug you and kiss you all over your face. Well, it's a redneckin', lawmakin' night. You ain't had much till you

A good chance of widely scattered showers and or thunderstorms right through this coming weekend. Low Miami, San Carlos, Roosevelt Lake, and the surrounding area can expect partly cloudy to mostly cloudy. A chance for some widely scattered showers and or thunderstorms on the daytime high in the upper 90s, nighttime lows in the 70s. We might see some wind gusts of 15 to 20, even up to 25 miles per hour. Some strong gusty winds and heavy rains expected with this thunder shower activity. On Thursday, a high near 93 with an 80% chance of rain. Nighttime low near 70 or the upper 60s. For Friday, showers and possibly a thunderstorm with a high near 88. 80% chance of precipitation Friday night. Mostly cloudy with a 60% chance of rain with a low around 70 or upper 60s. For this coming weekend, a 50% chance of showers and or thunderstorms. Our daytime high near 88 or 90 and nighttime lows in the low 70s or upper 60s. As with any rain incident, flash flooding is always a possibility. Never drive through floodwaters. It only takes a small amount of moving water to sweep a vehicle away. Stay away from creeks, washes, and other low-lying areas. Flash flooding can develop with little or no warning. Turn around, don't drown. And stage 2 fire restrictions remain in place throughout the Tonto National Forest. That means no campfires, charcoal, coal, briquettes, pellet grills, and wood-burning stoves prohibited right now. No smoking unless in an enclosed vehicle or building. There are some other restrictions and exemptions. Violators may be fined up to $5,000. For details, visit the Tonto National Forest website. And as always, no fireworks ever allowed on any national forest. And thanks for spending your day with Gila's Kiss FM, KQSS 101.9. 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

The goal for Just in Time this summer is to keep you cool all summer long. Their number again, 928-812-5616. And speaking of keeping cool, we're up to 100 again for a high today. And that was after a morning low of 74. And we do have the threat of widely scattered showers. Monsoon storms have arrived. Are you ready? 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And here's a few ways to get ready. Review your insurance coverage. Take a few minutes to understand what your homeowner's, renter's, or auto insurance policy covers before severe weather occurs. And never drive through those floodwaters. It only takes a small amount of moving water to sweep a vehicle away. If you come to a flooded roadway or wash, turn around. Don't drown. Stay away from creeks, washes, and other low-lying areas. Flash floods can develop with little or no warning and may travel many miles from where the rain is falling. Even if it's a sunny day where you are, dangerous floodwaters can arrive very quickly. Treat dark traffic signals as four-way stops. If an intersection loses power, slow down, stop, and proceed only when it is safe. 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Some good advice from the Globe Fire Department. We invite you to tune in at 6 o'clock today for the monthly visit with Globe Mayor Al Gameros. He has his monthly broadcast right here at KQSS 101.9, and that is coming up at 6 o'clock this evening. The City of Globe wants to let you know they've announced a temporary full road closure on Jess Hayes Road to facilitate critical drainage infrastructure work. Doge Contracting and their authorized subcontractors will be executing those upgrades. The closure types include a full closure. The roadway will be entirely closed to all through traffic, and that's at Jess Hayes Road at the Oil Circle intersection, and that'll be taking place Thursday, July 16th, tomorrow, through Friday, July 24th. The full closure will begin at 6 a.m. on July 16th. The roadway is scheduled to safely reopen to traffic by 4 p.m. on July 24th. For detour info, motorists traveling through that area must utilize Wallaman Road as the designated alternate. And motorists traveling through that area must utilize Wallaman Road as the designated alternate route. And due to the full closure, drivers are advised to plan ahead, allow for some extra travel time, and exercise caution when navigating that detour. Please obey all the temporary traffic control signs, digital message boards, and construction markers to ensure the safety of field crews and fellow motorists. If you have any questions, get a hold of Stephen Smith. Stephen's number, 928-200-9297, 928-200-9297. The City of Globe also wants to let you know there's a contingency plan in place should Beer Tree Crossing become impassable. The city contractors and emergency responders have coordinated procedures for emergency situations, and weather conditions are continuously monitored. In the event of an emergency situation, operations will be adjusted with public safety as the top priority. The Globe Unified School District invites you to their first day of school on Monday, July 27th. Miami schools will begin on Tuesday, July 21st. Destiny School on Wednesday, July 29th. And today and tomorrow, July 15th and 16th, Globe High School has your Meet the Teacher Day from 9 until noon and 1 until 4 p.m. In-person registration taking place. You'll also be able to receive your schedule and get your computer and get your locker info. On Wednesday, July 22nd, High Desert.

0: Desert Middle School will have their teacher dates, and that'll be from 5 until 7 p.m. On Thursday, July 23rd, Copper Rim will have their teacher dates from 5 until 7 p.m. Open enrollment also taking place at globeschools.org. And speaking of open enrollment, online registration taking place for the Miami Unified School District. If you need the use of a computer to register your child, call your particular school to make arrangements and bring all that info with you. And the number to call is 928-425-3271. For the Charles A. Bejarano School, it's extension 2403. Lee Carnegie School, extension 2303. Miami Junior Senior High, extension 1204 or 1203. Welcome, Vandals, to the 26-27 school year. And be prepared. Don't forget your immunization records. Gila County Health Department will help you out with that. Their Globe office is 928-402-8811. You can get further info and schedule your appointment at that same number, 928-402-8811. It's Rock the Block, a free block party for back-to-school supplies and more happening at the Globe Train Depot. This will be on Saturday, July 25th. From 11 a.m. until 3 p.m. Parents, bring your family for fun, games, music, and more during this special Saturday back-to-school event at the historic Globe Train Depot. We love the 80s is this year's musical theme. There will be a costume contest to go along with that. New exhibitors are always welcome. Request a booth or exhibit space with a call to Julie Craig at Arizona Youth Partnership. She's the Director of Community Impact, and that number is 928-813-1166. 928-813-1166. 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That will be happening on Saturday, July 25th from 11 a.m. until 3 p.m.
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2: Gila County Weather.
0: A good chance of widely scattered showers and or thunderstorms right through this coming weekend. Low Miami, San Carlos, Roosevelt Lake and the surrounding area can expect partly cloudy to mostly cloudy. A chance for some widely scattered showers and or thunderstorms on the daytime high in the upper 90s, nighttime lows in the 70s. We might see some wind gusts of 15 to 20, even up to 25 miles per hour. Some strong gusty winds and heavy rains expected with this thundershower activity. On Thursday, a high near 93 with an 80% chance of rain. Nighttime low near 70 or the upper 60s. For Friday, showers and possibly a thunderstorm with a high near 88. 80% chance of precipitation Friday night. Mostly cloudy with a 60% chance of rain with a low around 70 or upper 60s. For this coming weekend, a 50% chance of showers and or thunderstorms. Our daytime high near 88 or 90 and nighttime lows in the low 70s or upper 60s. As with any rain incident, flash flooding is always a possibility. Never drive through floodwaters. It only takes a small amount of moving water to sweep a vehicle away. Stay away from creeks, washes, and other low-lying areas. Flash flooding can develop with little or no warning. Turn around, don't drown. And stage 2 fire restrictions remain in place throughout the Tonto National Forest. That means no campfires, charcoal, coal, briquettes, pellet grills, and wood-burning stoves prohibited right now. No smoking unless in an enclosed vehicle or building. There are some other restrictions and exemptions. Violators may be fined up to $5,000. For details, visit the Tonto National Forest website. And as always, no fireworks ever allowed on any national forest. And thanks for spending your day with Gila's Kiss FM, KQSS 101.9.
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0: Good afternoon, right around 4 o'clock. I'm Big John Levinsky with you on Gila's KISS FM, KQSS 101.9. It is Wednesday. This is July 15th, and this Total Local News brought to you by Big O Tires. It's Big O, the team you trust on Highway 60 in Globe. Stop by, say hi to Rick Anthony and the crew, and they will get you in on some big savings from Big O. And it appears that the monsoon has arrived. We are looking at widely scattered showers in our forecast. In fact, it might be even raining in your neighborhood right now here in the Globe, Miami, San Carlos area. But more showers expected tomorrow. In fact, tomorrow there's a flash flood watch in effect, and that's through most of central Arizona. We are expecting some heavy rains, 80% chance of some widely scattered showers, as a matter of fact. And then as we get into the weekend, we're still looking at a good chance for some widely scattered showers. Daytime highs not quite as hot. We're looking at maybe high near 88 to near 90 over Saturday and Sunday, including Friday. And we'll have more on all of this in just minutes. Globe Mayor Al Gameros, he will have his monthly broadcast that is coming up at 6 o'clock this evening. Tune in as we continue to keep you informed right here at Gila's KISS FM, KQSS 101.9. Mayor Al Gameros has also released this information. The City of Globe responds to the FEMA appeal decision. The City of Globe is disappointed by the Federal Emergency Management Agency's decision to deny the state of Arizona's appeal for a major disaster declaration related to the September 2025 flooding. In its decision, FEMA determined that the event was not of such severity and magnitude to warrant a major disaster declaration. While we respect the federal review process, this determination does not reflect the significant impacts experienced by Globe's residents, businesses, and public infrastructure. Throughout the recovery and appeal process, the city worked closely with FEMA, the Arizona Department of Emergency Management and Military Affairs, DEMA, and Gila County to document damages and advocate for federal assistance. FEMA leadership visited Globe on two separate occasions with city staff and regional officials to tour the flood-damaged areas firsthand. In addition, the U.S. Army Corps of Engineers conducted technical evaluations of city infrastructure damage and to assess flood impacts and recovery needs. Although the appeal was denied, Globe's recovery is not over. Recovery projects already underway will continue, including Pinal Creek mitigation efforts, city infrastructure improvements, and regional long-term flood mitigation efforts in partnership with Gila County and the Town of Miami to strengthen our region against future disasters. The city remains committed to pursuing every available funding opportunity in partnership to support these efforts. Mayor Al Gameros added, "While we are deeply disappointed in FEMA's decision, our commitment to Globe has not changed, and recovery is not over. We will continue working with our local, county, state, and federal partners to move critical projects forward and build a safer, more resilient community." The city extends its appreciation to Gila County, the Arizona Department of Emergency Management and Military Affairs, Governor Katie Hobbs, FEMA personnel, the U.S. Army Corps of Engineers, and the many agencies and organizations that have partnered with Globe throughout the recovery process. The FEMA appeal has concluded, but Globe's recovery continues. And that will be the focus of Mayor Al Gameros' monthly broadcast, which will be heard at 6 o'clock this evening on KQSS 101.9. And now we have the sheriff's release. On the Gila County Sheriff's Office call address history for Tuesday, July 14th, 2:52 a.m., Area Patrol West Turner Street, South Canyon Avenue, South Adonis Avenue, North Miami Avenue, all in Miami, 5:07 a.m., a transport, East South Street. 5:10 a.m., utility problem, South Devereaux Street. 7:34 a.m., area patrol along U.S. 60 Live Oak in Miami throughout the morning hours. 7:55 a.m., a follow-up, West Frederick Street, Miami. 8:03 a.m., an assault, North Main Street. 8:33 a.m., sex offense, East South Street. 8:41 a.m., serving civil paper, East Alamo Way. 10:03 a.m., probation checks throughout the day on West Live Oak Street, Miami, as well as North Willow Street, South 3rd Street, South Prospect Avenue, Miami, South Butterfly Lane, East Mesquite Street, East Ash Street, South Ice House Canyon Road, West Blake Street, and East Tonto Street, all with probation checks throughout the day. 10:51 a.m., 911 East Gordon Street. 10:52 a.m., Forest Service incident, Forest Service Road 447, Roosevelt. 10:56 a.m., an attempt to locate East U.S. Highway 60. 11:12 a.m., Forest Service incident, Forest Service Road 449, Roosevelt. 11:15 a.m., serving civil papers on East 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Regis Road. 1:03 p.m., transport, East South Street. 1:17 p.m., accident, no injury, South 6th Street. 1:29 p.m., civil matter, South Russell Road. 1:56 p.m., violation of a court order, East Elm Way Globe. 2:21 p.m., follow-up, West Frederick Street, Miami. 2:28 p.m., harassment, East U.S. Highway 60. 2:53 p.m., welfare check, East U.S. Highway 60. 3:47 p.m., reckless driver, milepost 250, U.S. 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p.m., suspicious activity, West Turner Street, Miami. 7:47 p.m., fireworks, East Golden Hill Road. 7:57 p.m., a fire reported, Forest Service Road 1938, Tonto Basin. 8:09 p.m., 911, East U.S. Highway 60. 8:10 p.m., animal problem, West Live Oak Street. 9:21 p.m., domestic, South McKinney Avenue. 9:35 p.m., extra patrol, South Cherry Flats Road. 10:02 p.m., area patrol along North Plaza Circle, West Turner Street, and South Canyon Avenue in Miami. So that is what we know, and now you know, from Gila's Kiss FM, KQSS 101.9.
1: The monsoon season is coming. 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
3: Gila County Weather.
0: A good chance of widely scattered showers and or thunderstorms right through this coming weekend. Low Miami, San Carlos, Roosevelt Lake and the surrounding area can expect partly cloudy to mostly cloudy. A chance for some widely scattered showers and or thunderstorms on the daytime high in the upper 90s, nighttime lows in the 70s. We might see some wind gusts of 15 to 20, even up to 25 miles per hour. Some strong gusty winds and heavy rains expected with this thunder shower activity. On Thursday, a high near 93 with an 80% chance of rain. Nighttime low near 70 or the upper 60s. after Friday showers and possibly a thunderstorm with a high near 88. 80% chance of precipitation Friday night. Mostly cloudy with a 60% chance of rain with a low around 70 or upper 60s. For this coming weekend, a 50% chance of showers and or thunderstorms. Our daytime high near 88 or 90, and nighttime lows in the low 70s or upper 60s. As with any rain incident, flash flooding is always a possibility. Never drive through floodwaters. It only takes a small amount of moving water to sweep a vehicle away. Stay away from creeks, washes, and other low-lying areas. Flash flooding can develop with little or no warning. Turn around, don't drown. And stage 2 fire restrictions remain in place throughout the Tonto National Forest. That means no campfires, charcoal, coal, briquettes, pellet grills, and wood-burning stoves prohibited right now. No smoking unless in an enclosed vehicle or building. There are some other restrictions and exemptions. Violators may be fined up to $5,000. For details, visit the Tonto National Forest website. And as always, no fireworks ever allowed on any national forest. And thanks for spending your day with Gila's Kiss FM, KQSS 101.9.
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QSS 101.9. Big John Lemiski here on your Wednesday, and this Total Local News brought to you by Haven of Globe. Looking for a great nursing job or need the best in nursing and rehab care? Look no further than Haven. That's Haven of Globe. If you're in the healthcare field, you just might want to check out the career-making opportunities that are waiting for you right now at Haven of Globe. Really a fine place to spend your career. Well, it's a hot one today. We got up to 101. That wasn't predicted. We were looking at upper 90s, possibly. Scattered showers in the forecast. We even have a flash flood watch in effect for tomorrow going into Friday. Heavy rains expected tomorrow into Friday. A little bit of a cool down, too. In fact, on Friday, we're looking at a daytime high in the upper 80s and nighttime lows in the low 70s or upper 60s, and still a 50% chance of some widely scattered showers as we get into the weekend. Tune in at 6 o'clock today for the monthly visit with Globe Mayor Al Gameros as we continue to keep you informed right here at KQSS 101.9. Mayor Al Gameros has also released this information. The City of Globe responds to the FEMA appeal decision. The City of Globe is disappointed by the Federal Emergency Management Agency's decision to deny the state of Arizona's appeal for a major disaster declaration related to the September 2025 flooding. In its decision, FEMA determined that the event was not of such severity and magnitude to warrant a major disaster declaration. While we respect the federal review process, this determination does not reflect the significant impacts experienced by Globe's residents, businesses, and public infrastructure. Throughout the recovery and appeal process, the city worked closely with FEMA, the Arizona Department of Emergency Management and Military Affairs, DEMA, and Gila County to document damages and advocate for federal assistance. FEMA leadership visited Globe on two separate occasions with city staff and regional officials to tour the flood-damaged areas firsthand. In addition, the U.S. Army Corps of Engineers conducted technical evaluations of city infrastructure damage and to assess flood impacts and recovery needs. Although the appeal was denied, Globe's recovery is not over. Recovery projects already underway will continue, including Pinal Creek mitigation efforts, city infrastructure improvements, and regional long-term flood mitigation efforts in partnership with Gila County and the town of Miami to strengthen our region against future disasters. The city remains committed to pursuing every available funding opportunity in partnership to support these efforts. Mayor Al Gameros added, "While we are deeply disappointed in FEMA's decision, our commitment to Globe has not changed, and recovery is not over. We will continue working with our local, county, state, and federal partners to move critical projects forward and build a safer, more resilient community." The city extends its appreciation to Gila County, the Arizona Department of Emergency Management and Military Affairs, Governor Katie Hobbs, FEMA personnel, the U.S. Army Corps of Engineers, and the many agencies and organizations that have partnered with Globe throughout the recovery process. The FEMA appeal has concluded, but Globe's recovery continues. And that will be the focus of Mayor Al Gameros' monthly broadcast, which will be heard at 6 o'clock this evening on KQSS 101.9. The Globe Board of Education has their meetings that are held on the first and third Wednesday of every month at 6 p.m. Doors open up to the public at 5:45 p.m. They're being held at the Rose Mofford Activity Center, 553 East Maple Street, at the corner of Maple and Devereaux Street. You can go to the Globe Unified School District website to see their agenda.
Liberty High School has this major announcement. After careful consideration and deliberation, the Liberty High School Board has voted to voluntarily surrender their charter.

0: This is due to a significant decrease in enrollment, an inability to fill several open positions, and uncertainty regarding federal funding. As a result of this decision, they will not be in operation for the 26-27 school year. Earlier this year, Liberty High School received recognition for 25 years of operation as a public charter school in Arizona. They are incredibly grateful to all of the staff, board members, students, and their loved ones, and the Globe Miami San Carlos communities for the ongoing support of their school. It has been the mission of Liberty High School to provide students with small class sizes, individualized attention, credit recovery options, and decision-making skills needed to freely participate and success in a rapidly changing world. Over the years, Liberty High School has played an important role in the education of Gila County students, and they're certain that its legacy will be carried on through its alumni. Their offices are opened up again today. If you would like to have further info about your records or other processes, you can call them at 928-402-8024. That's 928-402-8024. It's a free concert. It's happening tomorrow, July 16th, 10 a.m. at High Desert Middle School. It's Gladius with Flamenco Fusion. Gladius is an award-winning composer and accomplished classical flamenco-style guitarist, mesmerizing audiences nationwide with his electrifying live act since 2016. The musical Mad Scientist explores a multicultural mixture of musical styles, the importance of human nervous system, and the art of perseverance. The guitarist has prevailed over a crippling neurological condition that could have easily ended a musician's career. And this program is free. It's open for all ages. And he sounds like Carlos Santana meets Eddie Van Halen. So check out Gladius tomorrow morning at High Desert Middle School. The town of Miami wants to let you know, although the Miami Inspiration Apartments are still under construction, pre-leasing applications are now being accepted. If you or someone you know is looking for a new place to call home, now is a great time to get your application in. And for further info, you can call Fidelis Garcia. Fidelis's number is 602-810-2761. That's 602-810-2761 to find out what's going on with the Miami Inspiration Apartments. 602-810-2761.
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2: Gila County weather.
0: A good chance of widely scattered showers and or thunderstorms right through this coming weekend. Low Miami, San Carlos, Roosevelt Lake and the surrounding area can expect partly cloudy to mostly cloudy, a chance for some widely scattered showers and or thunderstorms on the daytime high in the upper 90s, nighttime lows in the 70s. You might see some wind gusts of 15 to 20, even up to 25 miles per hour. Some strong gusty winds and heavy rains expected with this thundershower activity. On Thursday, a high near 93 with an 80% chance of rain. Nighttime low near 70 or the upper 60s. For Friday, showers and possibly a thunderstorm with a high near 88. 80% chance of precipitation Friday night. Mostly cloudy with a 60% chance of rain with a low around 70 or upper 60s. For this coming weekend, a 50% chance of showers and or thunderstorms. Our daytime high near 88 or 90 and nighttime lows in the low 70s or upper 60s. As with any rain incident, flash flooding is always a possibility. Never drive through floodwaters. It only takes a small amount of moving water to sweep a vehicle away. Stay away from creeks, washes, and other low-lying areas. Flash flooding can develop with little or no warning. Turn around, don't drown. And stage 2 fire restrictions remain in place throughout the Tonto National Forest. That means no campfires, charcoal, coal, briquettes, pellet grills, and wood-burning stoves prohibited right now. No smoking unless in an enclosed vehicle or building. There are some other restrictions and exemptions. Violators may be fined up to $5,000. For details, visit the Tonto National Forest website. And as always, no fireworks ever allowed on any national forest. And thanks for spending your day with Gila's Kiss FM, KQSS 101.9.
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